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9: Drizzle and 17 today. Hi there, it's Nicole in the newsroom. A light has been shed on the health of Geelong with new data from GMHBA. It's revealed gastrointestinal endoscopy is the most common medical procedure being undertaken by Geelong members. It plays a key role in detecting bowel cancer, Crohn's disease, ulcerative colitis and precancerous polyps. The AFL Fans Association is backing a push for Neil Danaher to be honoured with a statue outside the MCG. But President Ron Isco says it's up to the Melbourne Cricket Club to decide.
10: I'd love to be part of the consultation because I know what I'd be telling them. Absolutely 100%. Why would you even think about it for more than a second?
9: Westpac has been ordered to pay $26 million in penalties for failing to respond to customers facing financial hardship. A federal court judge found the bank had failed to respond to more than 200 hardship assistance requests between 2017 and 2023. Donald Trump has begun America's withdrawal from NATO. The US fighter jet commitment is to be slashed by a third, while the Navy is withdrawing all of its destroyers. Washington will also pull every submarine from the alliance, as well as drones. A local bakery has called repeat theft at its Belmont store incredibly disappointing. Ket Baker sharing a post to social media, sharing news of two incidents in the last week alone. Police say they're investigating after receiving reports of crates of milk stolen from out the front of the business.
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9: Aussie wildcard Adam Walton has pulled off an opening round upset at the French Open. The Queenslander beating six-seeder Daniil Medvedev in a five-set marathon.
11: You know, I had the belief that I could definitely go out there and beat him. Obviously, having done it in Cincinnati was a huge confidence booster. And yeah, obviously to get a first top 10 win at a slam is pretty epic.
9: Mitch Marsh has been ruled out of Australia's one-day tour of Pakistan. He's been sidelined with an ankle injury and joins Pat Cummins and Travis Head in missing the series. Wicketkeeper Josh Inglis will captain the side. The squad also includes Geelong's Ollie Peake.
8: For up-to-date local news, community events around Geelong and the Surf Coast, and the latest from Mill and Nick in the morning, visit bay939.com.au.
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9: A bit of drizzle at times and a top of 17 today. Possible showers and 17 tomorrow. Right now, it's 15 degrees.
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Bay 93.9, Darryl Braithwaite and the Horses, one of our many unofficial national anthems, that one. Part of the music to have you feeling good. Round 12 of the AFL getting underway tomorrow night at Marvel. St Kilda up against my mighty Hawthorn Hawks. And my best mate Simon's a St Kilda supporter. He said, come down for the footy, we can go together. And then we had a look at what was going on with the V-line and decided it's probably a little too tricky. But we'll see how it goes. Hawthorn have had some close matches, but I'm quietly confident over the Saints. I hope I don't jinx myself there. My footy tipping isn't going the best, so I'm glad Zach Tui is in tomorrow morning with Mill and Nick to help us out with those footy tips and also have a laugh with the guys and stir them up as well. Guaranteed future value finance on Defender at Rex Gurrell Land Rover. Don't miss Zach Tui and the footy tips tomorrow morning after 8 with Mill and Nick. Justin Bieber and Despacito plays now at Bay 93.9.

0: Bay 93.9, playing music. You're feeling good. Bon Jovi and Wanted Dead or Alive. Hello, it is Guy this morning. A wet and rainy one today around Geelong, the Ballerine and the Surf Coast, going for a top of 17. 52299939, that's the number to give us a call any time. And Melissa from Rippleside, if I asked you who your favourite artist was, who would you say?
1: Oh, it's Taylor Swift.
0: Would you class yourself as a Swiftie?
1: No, but my daughter would, definitely.
0: Well, we better make sure we get on Taylor Swift's latest one, Elizabeth Taylor, for her.
1: Oh, fantastic. Thank you very much.
0: And if you would like to hear it more, make sure you let us know, bay939.com.au. Elizabeth.

0: Bay 93.9, playing music to have you feeling good. Lionel Richie and Dancing on the Ceiling. And Mill and Nick return tomorrow morning when you wake up. What's My Scene is back. If you can guess the movie the guys are acting out, you've got a massive prize to win. Plus, Zach Tui with your footy tips tomorrow morning as well, just after 8. Nick recently passed a little relationship test.
1: We went to Bunnings and she said this was a big sort of test. We have the sausage sizzle first.
2: Oh, nice.
1: I have two. She has one. I go, we're off to a good start. Onion underneath, which I thought that sort of set us up to fail a bit, I thought, but it didn't. Bell's a keen gardener, said, oh, and you go straight to the gardening section.
2: Yeah.
1: I pushed the trolley.
2: Oh, nice.
1: I did not say one word, Mel.
2: Oh.
1: I followed instruction. I followed everything. We get out. I load everything, all the mulch and everything. And I go, how'd we go? And she goes, you passed the test.
2: You passed the Bunnings relationship test.
1: Yeah, no, I'm going pretty well, Mill.
0: Good on you, Nick. Two great mates catching up, having a laugh. Mill and Nick, join them tomorrow for all things local. Thanks to E&S, the Miller Experts, 531 Moorabool Street. 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

0: Bay 93.9, playing music to have you feeling good. 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And a light has been shed on the health of Geelong thanks to new data from GMHBA. We'll unpack some of that soon. Coming your way after 11. 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Also, Bruno Mars. And the song that saved Cheap Trick's career. 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
21: Possible drizzle and 17 today. Hi there, it's Nicole in the newsroom.
3: Geelong Council has moved to sell off a parcel of land on Macquarie Court in Corio. Mayor Stretch Contell says the land better used for developers.
10: Macquarie Court Corio, which we resolved to sell last night, is a landlocked piece of land that is next to a development site. Well, this will enable that land to be developed as part of a renewal of that part of Geelong.
3: Two men have been released from custody after being arrested in connection with cop killer Desi Freeman. They were quizzed in relation to his movements while on the run. The pair released pending further inquiries. A pedestrian bridge in Newtown's Marnock Vale Reserve is set to be replaced. The Corangamite Catchment Management Authority announcing plans to get rid of the current bridge, which is more than 20 years old, and will build one that's much wider. A 27-year-old man faces a Melbourne court today, accused of stabbing another man on a train in Melbourne's north at Thomastown yesterday. It's believed the attack was random and unprovoked. A heat wave in the UK has caused travel chaos, with key train services in and out of London impacted. Temperatures have topped 35 degrees. Locals and visitors all complaining about the heat.
21: Well, it's quite unbearable. I've had to install AC in my bedroom.
22: I don't like it at all. It's absolutely insane. This will be my first summer in England and I'm not enjoying it at all so far.
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3: Two Aussies have pulled off the biggest wins of their careers in the first round of the French Open. Wildcard Adam Walton downed Daniil Medvedev in five sets, while Kimberly Birrell has rolled fifth seeder Jessica Pegula after dropping the first set.
23: I don't think it's sunk in yet, to be honest. Just I'm really proud of the way that I stayed in the match and told myself to hang in there and then slowly started to play better and better and held my nerve at the end. So, yeah, very, very happy.
3: Carlton could get back Jacob Wietering for the Friday night clash with Geelong at the MCG. The defender has been sidelined with a calf injury.
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24: Good morning, Liam Robertson from Surfing Victoria here with your morning surf report. Horrible conditions out there this morning. We've got onshore breezes across the coastline that have become quite strong from that southeast direction. So really messy on almost all locations. Head to the protected corners like Lawn and Point Road Night. 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
3: Possible drizzle and a top of 17 today. Possible showers and 17 tomorrow. Right now, it's 15 degrees.
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Bay 93.9, playing music to have you feeling good. Bruno Mars and Marry You. Now, it's actually this Sunday going to be a year since Ellen and I got married, and they said it wouldn't last. Now, that is a big joke, a massive joke. We're very happy we have a baby coming, and time flies when you're having fun. But it's been nice to share that journey with you from getting engaged to getting married to now being a year married. Bit of cloud about today, more rain expected around Geelong, the Ballerine and the Surf Coast, going for a top of 17. And a late shower on the way tomorrow at this stage. Thursday also expecting a top of 17. Here is the song that saved Cheap Trick's career. They were about to get sacked from the record label. The record label said, here, we're going to bring in an external songwriter. They didn't like the song when they first heard it, but then they came round to it. Bay 93.9.

0: 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Hey, Stacey from Ocean Grove, why do you like that one?
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0: Cheers, Stace. And just like her, you can buzz us anytime, 52 299 939. If you're looking to get out of the house today but want to stay out of the cold, the Geelong Library and Heritage Centre, the Dome, have got plenty to see and do. 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She keeps

0: Bay 93.9, Red Hot Chili Peppers and Californication. And just a reminder about that small 5-minute delay that's happening near Geelong, Port Arlington and the Wilson Road intersection as the reconstruction crews are managing shifted lane markers under 40 km an hour restrictions.
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3: 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So. It's good to have you. And just for listening and dialing in, you may be able to put some money in your pocket. I'm going to play you the song. 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All right, Mark, we've got $93.90 to put in your pocket. It hasn't jackpotted because you guys are too clever every day. What is today's change of tune?
2: Oh, it's got to be Shape of You by the great Ed Sheeran.
3: Hey! That's exactly what it is. Well done, you.
2: Oh, amazing. Thanks, Bill.
0: Very smart bunch here in Geelong, the Ballerina and the Surf Coast. Another change of tune success. So $93.90 up for grabs again tomorrow. Change of tune thanks to Oppie's Bistro. You can check out Oppie's Bistro at the Norlane Hotel, Princes Highway, Norlane. It's back tomorrow with Mill and Nick here at Bay.
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0: Bay 93.9, playing music to have you feeling good. 1927, and that's when I think of you. Geelong Council has moved to sell off a parcel of land. All that info very soon for you. Coming up after midday, it is time for Everything 80s. Men at Work from the Business as Usual album, Be Good Johnny. Also Duran Duran. And a song that propelled a 21-year-old Canadian artist to international stardom. It's on the way for the 80s lunch, Bay 93.9.
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17: Rain this afternoon, broadcasting on Wadawurrung Country. Hey, it's Ava here in the newsroom. Two men arrested by detectives involved in the search for police killer Desi Freeman have been released without charge pending further inquiries. The pair, aged 48 and 45, were arrested at different locations in the state's northeast yesterday arvo as officers probe how the fugitives spent 7 months on the run. Geelong Mayor Stretch Contell says investment in northern suburb housing is essential but isn't always in council's hands. Council moving last night to sell a parcel of land on Macquarie Court in Corio. Contell says it'll help developers get more housing in the region.
18: As we know, Norlane and Corio are the most economically disadvantaged areas of Victoria. They need renewal. They need more people living in them.
17: The federal government is set to announce changes to the unemployment system. The one-size-fits-all structure of job seeker payments set to be replaced by a three-tier system they say will help better match people with suitable support. A local bakery says they've been targeted by thieves twice in the last week. Ket Baker posting to social media to say the incidents at their Belmont store are heartbreaking for the team. Police confirming they've received reports of crates of milk stolen from outside the shop, an investigation underway. And NASA's outlined their plan for a permanent lunar base, the US aiming to send astronauts back to the moon before the end of Donald Trump's presidency.
1: 3.9 Sport.
4: For lush, beautiful instant lawn, call Coolabah Turf.
17: Two unseeded Aussies have pulled off shock wins in the opening round of the French Open. Kimberly Birrell beat fifth seed Jessica Pegula and says she was pumped after Adam Walton took down Daniil Medvedev.
19: As Aussies, we do really cheer each other on, and I am good friends with Adam, and when I saw he won, I was following his match and I was super happy for him, and I think I did feel and I was inspired by his win.
17: And Mitch Marsh has been ruled out of Australia's one-day tour of Pakistan. Wicketkeeper Josh Inglis will captain the side, Geelong's Ollie Peak in the squad.
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17: Rain this afternoon, tomorrow partly cloudy and heading for a top of 17. Right now in Ocean Grove, it's 15 degrees.
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0: Have that metal lunchbox ready to go with fruit roll-ups at the ready. It is 80s lunchtime to celebrate the best decade ever for a whole hour. And we begin the Savo with an Aussie band from a huge album, Business as Usual. It is Be Good Johnny. Thank you, Men at Work, for kicking off today's 80s lunch at Bay.

93.9. The song that propelled 21-year-old Canadian artist Corey Hart to international stardom. That is Sunglasses at Night for the 80s lunch. And we do it all thanks to the crew at Raiders Bingo. Raiders Bingo opens 7 days a week, night and day. And as you know, in the 80s, we loved a jingle for just about anything.

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Bay 93.9, playing music to have you feeling good. This is the 80s Lunch with Fergal Sharkey and A Good Heart. A wet and rainy one today around Geelong, the Ballerine and the Surf Coast. Well on the way to reaching our top of 17. And pretty similar conditions tomorrow for Thursday at this stage. A late shower on the cards and once again expecting a top of 17. The 80s Lunch is of course built by you and the songs you want to hear to get those memories flooding back. So tell us all about it. Bay939.com.au. Jump online, follow the links to the show page and then the 80s Lunch section. Roxy Music and Jealous Guy now for Bay 93.9's 80s Lunch. I was

0: 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Thank you, Raiders Bingo. 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
0: 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And I bet, Stan, you're a good-looking rooster in the 80s.
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0: 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Thank you so much to the crew at Raiders Bingo. Raiders Bingo, open 7 days a week, night and day. Ava Jones has the latest in Bay 93.9 local news soon. And Geelong Mayor Stretch Contell says investment in northern suburbs housing is essential. We'll unpack that in a moment. On the way after one, live out of the 90s. Mess Club 7, and the song that became a bit of a comeback for Billy Joel in the late 80s. Hear it soon at Bay 93.9.
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1: Rain this afternoon. Hey, it's Ava here in the newsroom. A group of women who arrived in Australia with their children could still face charges as counter-terrorism police continue their investigation. The so-called ISIS brides landed in Melbourne and Sydney overnight after leaving a camp in Syria last week. Police searched their belongings and downloaded content from their devices, but so far the group isn't facing arrest. New data from GMHBA has revealed the most common medical procedures being undertaken in Geelong. Coming out on top is gastrointestinal endoscopy that can detect a range of illnesses, including bowel cancer and Crohn's disease. We're also undergoing procedures for the heart and vascular system and the digestive system. Headline inflation has dropped to 4.2% in April, down from 4.6% in March. It follows a 7% drop in fuel prices, with the halving of the fuel excise on April 1st, after a 32.8% spike the month prior. Westpac has been ordered to pay $26 million in penalties for failing to respond to customers facing financial hardship. The federal court judge found the bank had failed to respond to more than 200 hardship assistance requests between 2017 and 2023. And an aging wooden pedestrian bridge in Newtown will be replaced with one that's wider to accommodate the number of walkers and runners using the Riverside Trail. The Corangamite Catchment Management Authority announcing the works planned for the Marnock Vale Reserve, expected to start in the next couple of months and wrap up in August.
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1: Another Aussie has pulled off a shock win at the French Open, Kimberly Birrell defeating Jessica Pegula.
4: Kimberly Birrell.
8: 6-3, 6-3.
4: It is one of the big upsets of this year's Roland Garros so far. The Australian takes down the fifth seed, Jessica Pegula, in the first round.
1: And Melbourne forward Brody Majacek has trained this morning as he pushes to return from a hamstring injury.
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1: Rain this afternoon, tomorrow partly cloudy and heading for a top of 17. Right now in Barwon Heads, it's 15 degrees.
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0: Bay 93.9, playing music to have you feeling good. Billy Joel, the song that was a comeback for him in the late 80s, We Didn't Start the Fire. Hello, it is Guy on this wet one today around Geelong, the Ballerine and the Surf Coast. Hopefully you've managed to stay nice and dry. Top of 17 today, we've pretty much reached. And pretty similar conditions tomorrow. Late shower on the way for Thursday at this stage. Also expecting a top of 17. On the way next, we're getting into another Bay 93.9 cover to cover. 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

0: Bay 93.9, Don Henley and the Boys of Summer. Mill and Nick will join you tomorrow morning. Heaps happening with What's My Scene. They're going to act out a movie. If you can guess what it is, you've got a prize coming your way. And as well, Zach Tui in with your footy tips between 8 and 8.30 as well. Plus Peter Ford with your showbiz goss. Now, Mill the other day came up with an idea for a brand new superhero.
1: I learned how to forge Mum's signature.
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1: Was she an Avenger?
3: Yeah, come on, get better than that. Yeah,
1: she's a part of the Marvel group. What's the new movie? It's AMAC. She's flying over the city just cursing at everybody, calling people names, demanding Red Bull. This week on Marvel's Captain AMAC. Well, she does. It looks like an Avenger symbol.
0: Mill and Nick, thank you to E&S, the Miller Experts, 531 Moorabool Street. You can catch them tomorrow morning from 6, talking all things local and having a laugh. 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
15: 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That's because you at war with love.

0: It's been Guy the Savo here at Bay 93.9. Thanks for hanging about. I will talk to you again tomorrow for a brand new Classic 9 at 9. Ava Jones has the latest in Bay 93.9 local news soon. And Geelong Mayor Stretch Contell says investment in northern suburbs housing is essential. More info on that in a sec. Craig will join you after 2 with plenty of great music to get you through your arvo. Lady Gaga shortly. Plus Roxette's. And plenty more next. Stay safe, take care, and stay listening to Bay 93.9.
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11: Rain this afternoon. Hey, it's Ava here in the newsroom. Police investigating Desi Freeman's 7 months on the run have released two men from custody pending further inquiries. The pair, aged 48 and 45, were arrested at different locations yesterday afternoon. Geelong Mayor Stretch Contell says the sale of a block of land in Cario both allows for housing development and reduces debt for the region. Council last night moving to sell land at Cario's McCarry Court. Contell says it frees developers to build more housing and allows more opportunity for council to invest in the region's future.
12: Funds that are released from that sale will be used to reduce debt, which then creates capacity in our balance sheet to be able to take advantages of opportunities and challenges that come from being the fastest growing region in Australia.
11: Premier Jacinta Allen has doubled down on her stance not to introduce new gun laws that would prevent people from owning more than 4 firearms. The Premier says she supports tougher gun laws, but limits aren't the answer.
13: We're making them even stronger through giving police additional powers. We are also strengthening the licensing requirements considerably.
11: And a local bakery has called repeat theft at their Belmont store incredibly disappointing. Ket Baker sharing a post to social media sharing news of two incidents in the last week alone. Police say they're investigating after receiving reports crates of milk were stolen from out the front of the business.
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11: Cats coach Chris Scott says it's not his job to decide if any of the club's assistant coaches are ready for the top job elsewhere after his brother Brad was sacked by the Bombers.
15: I don't even like talking them up too much because, one, I think everyone feels like they've got no choice but to talk them up, so you take it with a grain of salt. I tend to anyway. But also, I actually don't have any intention of talking them up to the point that we lose them.
11: And Mitch Marsh has been ruled out of Australia's one-day tour of Pakistan. He's suffered an ankle injury and joins Pat Cummins and Travis Head on the sidelines Wicketkeeper Josh Inglis will captain the side. The squad also includes Geelong's Ollie Peake.
16: Not in the car? 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
11: Some rain this afternoon, tomorrow partly cloudy and heading for a top of 17. Right now in Mount Dunede, it's 15 degrees.
9: Breakwater is feeling good. This is

bonus way. Music to have you feeling good while you work. Bay 93.9, hump day already. That weekend will be here before you know it. Don't worry about that. Couple of clouds about today, couple of light showers, nothing much in it. G'day, it's Craig Meddings. How are you, the Savo? On the way, got some Paul Kelly, you'll love that. Got some Dinah Ross and Cold Chisel. It's Roxette.

0: Justin Bieber to have you feeling good at Bay 93.9. Hi, it is Craig this afternoon. Whatever you're up to, maybe you're working, you could be lucky enough to have today off. There's been a couple of light showers around the joint. Even a day like this, if I wasn't working today, I reckon I'd jump in the car, leave the motorbike at home, jump in the car and head on maybe down the Ballerine, just have the heater just blowing softly on the feet, you know. Maybe head on down to a cosy coffee shop with an open fireplace, grab maybe a fresh orange juice and maybe a toasty down there for lunch. That'd be all right, wouldn't it? Then maybe head on down Torquay and down the Great Ocean Road. Be all right today. Anyway, back to reality. For those of us that are working, got to pick up the kids from school soon and all that sort of stuff. On the way, we got some Dinah Ross, bit of Cold Chisel, and the unfortunately named group from the 90s didn't know what to call themselves. Hey, I know, we'll call ourselves Corona. Oops. They're coming up real soon here at Bay.
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0: Barnsley up front, a cold chisel to have you feeling good at Bay 93.9. Tell you what doesn't feel good, having to get up early in the morning, get yourself off to work, the kids off to school. Yeah, get them out of bed. Come on, Mum used to open up the curtains. Remember that? Get up. I'll get your teacher around here, that sort of thing. You won't need to worry about that with Mill and Nick in the morning because they will get you up. You'll be smiling, you'll be laughing while you get your first slices of toast in the toaster, your first cuppa of the day. You might even have some cash in your back pocket too. $93.9 is up for grabs with Mill and Nick's Change of Tune. Guess the tune that Mill and Nick have sort of messed around with a bit. If you get it right, you win the cash. If not, it jackpots for the next day. Check them out. That's Mill and Nick in the morning, weekdays from 6 a.m. here at Bay. On the way, got some Lionel Richie, Party in a Song, not far off.
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0: on the way here at Bay 93.9 with music to have you feeling good. We have your local news update, your 3 o'clock update with Ava. See what is happening around the joint. Then we've got the bloke who didn't know what to call himself. He knew he wanted to be a rock star. He wanted to make music and he had a couple of songs up his sleeve. He was about to hit the big time but needed a name. He liked his first name. It was Billy. His second name, he wasn't sure what to call himself. His real name wasn't that flash. And he was going through some old report cards at home and something kept coming up time and time again. Billy is a great student. He's just very idle. I kid you not, that is where Billy Idol got his stage name from. Doesn't sound too idle to me. That's a ripper tune, and that's coming up real soon. Good to hear that one again. We've dusted it off. If you're about to jump in the car, maybe head out, pick up the kids from school. This is what's happening in Geelong.
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3: G'day there in Newcombe. Eastbound delays on Port Arlington Road approaching Wilson's Road due to works. In Mount Dunedin, delays in both directions on Lower Dunedin Road just east of the Surf Coast Highway with works underway there. And for your journey home from Melbourne, the Westgate Freeway moving nicely Geelongbound at the moment with just a bit of congestion on the Princes Freeway approaching Corroy Creek Road. Always keep rail tracks clear. Only start driving across tracks if there is room on the other side. Don't risk your life. A message from the Victorian Government, Melbourne. And that's the latest Bay 93.9 traffic for Geelong and the Surf Coast.
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15: Possible drizzle this afternoon. Hey, it's Ava here in the newsroom. Two men arrested by detectives involved in the search for police killer Desi Freeman have been released without charge, pending further inquiries. The pair, aged 48 and 45, were arrested at different locations in the state's northeast yesterday afternoon as officers probe how the fugitives spent 7 months on the run. Geelong Mayor Stretch Contell says investment in northern suburb housing is essential but isn't always in council's hands. Council moving last night to sell a parcel of land on McCarry Court in Corio. Contell says it'll help developers get more housing in the region.
16: As we know, Norlane and Corio are the most economically disadvantaged areas of Victoria. They need renewal. They need more people living in them.
15: The federal government has announced changes to the unemployment system. The one-size-fits-all structure of job seeker payments, set to be replaced by a three-tier system, they say will help better match people with suitable support. A local bakery says they've been targeted by thieves twice in the last week. Ket Baker posting to social media to say the incidents at their Belmont store are heartbreaking for the team. Police confirming they've received reports of crates of milk stolen from outside the shop, an investigation underway. And NASA's outlined their plan for a permanent lunar base, the US aiming to send astronauts back to the moon before the end of Donald Trump's presidency.
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2: 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Talk to Giovanni and Giselle at DaVita.
15: Cats coach Chris Scott says his optimism around Tyson Stengel hasn't waned. Stengel was back at the club this week after a prolonged absence for personal reasons. Scott says there would be people speculating who have it wrong.
17: This is probably too personal to elaborate on, but some of the things that Tyson's had to deal with over his life, if you only pinpointed a couple of them, I'm sure you would sit back and say, it's almost a miracle that he's doing as well as he is. Hopefully that helps you sort of understand the way we think about the current situation.
15: And Mitch Marsh has been ruled out of Australia's one-day tour of Pakistan. Wicketkeeper Josh Inglis will captain the side, Geelong's Ollie Peake in the squad.
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18: Good afternoon, Liam Robertson here from Surfing Victoria with your afternoon surf report. Well, the winds have started to moderate a little bit and we're seeing slightly cleaner conditions across the coastline. Still a really junky swell in that head high range, if not the odd bigger set on those more exposed locations. Not much quality on offer, so be mindful of that. Best bet, protected corners have the cleanest options with that swell dropping and with that wind dropping as well. As always, if you are going for surf, surf with a mate and play it safe by the water.
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5: Bay 93.9 weather.
15: Some possible drizzle this afternoon. Tomorrow partly cloudy and heading for a top of 17. Right now in Highton, it's 15 degrees.
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one job today. That is to get you through this Wednesday feeling good with music that'll get you home before you know it. We've got some Jimmy Cliff coming up. Kenny Loggins is there, big one from a movie, and some REM. It is Bay 93.9, school pickup across Geelong, the Surf Coast and Ballarang.

0: So good to hear that one again. Bit of a record spray, you know, give it a bit of a clean. Came out really good. It's Bay 93.9 with Craig Meddings this afternoon. Lots of music to have you feeling good. Now, I was out and about on the weekend and I was on my motorbike riding around Lara and I could smell something and I smelled it at more than one house. You know that Maggie, is it hot pot? You could smell that people were having that. Or definitely something that smelt like it. It took me straight back to being a kid when Mum would cook that. You'd chuck in all the veggies, throw in the meat. It was sort of the equivalent to the slow cooker back then. Mum had a Monia crock pot. Remember those things? That basically was a slow cooker, wasn't it? I've got the slow cooker out at home. I haven't used it yet, but I reckon this weekend it's on. What do you reckon? Is the slow cooker out at your place? What do you love cooking on your slow cooker? You can always let me know, 52-299-939. Maybe you've come up with your own recipe. I'd love to hear what's good in your slow cooker. Not far away, big movie from the 80s, massive hit for Kenny Loggins coming up at Bay.
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3: Good afternoon. It's heavy now both ways in Geelong West on Shannon Avenue, just north of Aberdeen Street. In Newcombe, eastbound delays on Port Arlington Road approaching Wilson's Road due to works. In Mount Denis, delays in both directions on Lower Denis Road, just east of the Surf Coast Highway with works underway there. And a mainly clear run home from Melbourne on both the Westgate and Princes Freeways. You can report non-urgent crimes or events through Victoria Police's online reporting service anytime. 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And that's the latest Bay 93.9 traffic for Geelong and the Surf Coast.
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6: On the news last night, Jacinta Allen said they're going to spend a lot of money if they continue on in the government, filling all the potholes, which we texted one another straight away. Hey, hey, whoa, whoa, whoa, whoa, because we are the pothole party. We've just had a quick annual general meeting and we've come up with a way to fill them in the future. We're going to use the mixture that I came up with for my latest batch of Anzacs that didn't work.
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14: 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This

0: still pick up across Geelong, the Surf Coast and Bellarine. G'day kids, it is Bay 93.9 with Craig Meddings here this afternoon. And now Mill and Nick in the morning, they're back tomorrow from 6am. How are your footy tips looking? Ah, really? Not that good? Well, we can help you with that. Mill and Nick can help you anyway. They got Zach Tui, you know, Geelong legend, all-round good guy. He's very funny. He'll be in tomorrow between 8am and 8.30. He'll help you with your footy tips. Just do what Zach says. You'll be on top of that tipping list at work or with your family before you know it. 8 till 8.30 tomorrow morning with Mill and Nick. And Zach is here thanks to Guaranteed Future Value Finance on Defender at Rex Garrell Land Rover. Check it out. Mill, a couple of days ago, she had a bit of a cold. The nose was running. And thank goodness for these.
1: How much snot can one person have in them, Nick?
2: It's a bit like
1: that. Seriously.
2: Isn't it?
1: Like, I've gone through boxes and boxes and boxes of the Kleenex aloe vera tissues. Mm. I don't know who sat around the board table with their briefcase open with the apple in it and said, I've got an idea. Let's put some aloe vera on some tissues so people's noses don't get red. I have done that much nose blowing in the last week, but look at me. I'm not like Rudolph. My nose is like it's not red.
2: Yeah, you're looking sharp.
1: And in days gone by, thank you, your nose would be torn to shreds after blowing your nose and sneezing that much.
0: They're a great invention, aren't they? Used to be like sandpaper, the old tissues. Mill and Nick back tomorrow morning from 6am. Up soon to have you feeling good. Oh, this was a massive hit. Big 80s song from a huge 80s movie. It's on the way soon here at Bay.
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0: Tina, have you feeling good at Bay 93.9, your Wednesday arvo in Geelong? On the way, got your 4 o'clock update, then the top four at four coming up. And we've also got the tune that this bloke, he was our Prime Minister at the time, they did what they call a puff piece on 60 Minutes. A puff piece in the media is something where they try and make him look like an average sort of bloke, playing his ukulele and singing a dragon song.
1: Take me to the April sun in Cuba.
0: Now, that's lovely, okay. Maybe not for national TV, but Dragon, the actual people who wrote and sang that song, were not impressed and actually sent ScoMar a letter saying, do not do that again to our song. They weren't impressed, apparently. Well, I admit their version's probably a bit better. I get that. Everyone's a critic, aren't they? That's on the way, as is your 4 o'clock update. And we take you back to the early 80s in the top four at four here at Bay 93.9. As you jump in the car, this is what's happening.
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4: G'day there. Reports of a crash in Geelong West on Aberdeen Street, eastbound at Latrobe Terrace. Latrobe Terrace also slows southbound approaching the scene. Nearby delays in both directions on Shannon Avenue north of Aberdeen Street. And for your journey home from Melbourne on the Princes Freeway, a bit of congestion off the US Gate Freeway past Corroy Creek Road and through the Point Cook Bend. 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And that's the latest. Bay 93.9 traffic for Geelong and the Surf Coast.
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20: Possible drizzle this afternoon. Hey, it's Ava here in the newsroom. A group of women who arrived in Australia with their children could still face charges as counter-terrorism police continue their investigation. The so-called ISIS brides landed in Melbourne and Sydney overnight after leaving a camp in Syria last week. Police searched their belongings and downloaded content from their devices, but so far the group isn't facing arrest. New data from GMHBA has revealed the most common medical procedures being undertaken in Geelong. Coming out on top is the gastrointestinal endoscopy that can detect a range of illnesses, including bowel cancer and Crohn's disease. We're also undergoing procedures for the heart and vascular system and the digestive system. Headline inflation has dropped to 4.2% in April, down from 4.6% in March. It follows a 7% drop in fuel prices, with the halving of the fuel excise on April 1st, after a 32.8% spike the month prior. Westpac has been ordered to pay $26 million in penalties for failing to respond to customers facing financial hardship. A federal court judge found the bank had failed to respond to more than 200 hardship assistance requests between 2017 and 2023. And an ageing wooden pedestrian bridge in Newtown will be replaced by one that's wider to accommodate the number of walkers and runners using the Riverside Trail. The Corangamite Catchment Management Authority announcing the works planned for Marnock Vale Reserve, expected to start in the next month or two and wrap up in August.
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3: For lush, beautiful instant lawn, call Coolabah Turf.
20: Cats coach Chris Scott says Tanner Bruin will rejoin the side, managed at the last minute before Geelong's win over Sydney.
21: We will, and we have faced situations where we look back and say maybe that was a bit cautious and it cost us in some respects, but don't think we're in that position with Tanner. We've got four games before the bye, so it'd be nice to get him back in. I suspect he won't have to miss too much from here on in.
20: And Melbourne forward Brody Majacek has returned to training this morning as he pushes a return from a hamstring injury.
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22: Good afternoon, Liam Robertson here from Surfing Victoria with your afternoon surf report. Well, the winds have started to moderate a little bit and we're seeing slightly cleaner conditions across the coastline. Still a really junky swell in that head-high range, if not the odd bigger set on those more exposed locations. Not much quality on offer, so be mindful of that. Best bet, protected corners have the cleanest options with that swell dropping and with that wind dropping as well. As always, if you are going for surf, surf with the mate and play it safe by the water.
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20: Possible drizzle this afternoon, tomorrow partly cloudy and heading for a top of 17. Right now in Lawn, it's 14 degrees.
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0: It is the closest thing we have to a time machine here at Bay 93.9. G'day, it is Craig Meddings, top 4 at 4 for your hump day, for your Wednesday afternoon. We're taking you back to the year where petrol was, oh, hold on to your hats, 37 cents a litre. So, yeah, it was a fair while ago. Loaf of bread, well, that was 70 cents, and milk was 74 cents for a litre of milk. It was also the year that the Australian Institute of Sport was opened in Canberra, and police radar guns were introduced to stop people speeding on Victorian roads. Do you know the year? Well, this might give you a bit of a clue. It's one of the biggest songs of that year. 1981, that's where we take you today. Top 4 at 4 to have you feeling good.

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0: Tom for it four. Have you feeling good at Bay 93.9? Back to the year 1981 there for Duran Duran. Hi, it is Craig DeSavo, the top four at four, thanks to 1.9% finance on the Terramar SUV at Cupra Geelong. Jason from Highton, your memories of 1981 growing up in Geelong.
1: I'd get the school bus into town. I'm up to Las Vegas, next door to the village there. So,
0: and of course, in Union Street, Jason, there was Funorama. I was never allowed to go there. It had a sort of checkered sort of history. Did you ever get there?
1: I never got there. It had a bit of an infamous past.
0: It was a green corrugated iron shed, wasn't it? Around the corner, Little Mallop Street, checkered sort of history. Did you ever get there?
1: I never got there. It had a bit of an infamous past.
0: It was a green corrugated iron shed.

0: Going back to the year that IBM launched its first personal computer against Macintosh's Apple computer. Remember that? It was Apple's Mac. That was the first one. First one to come with a mouse as well. Now, Microsoft or IBM, they used an operating system developed by a small Seattle company called Microsoft. Only had a few employees. They weren't sure how they were going to go. Went all right, didn't it? That is it. Done and dusted. 1981 on the top for it. For 1.9% finance on the Terramar SUV at Cupra Geelong. Go and check that out. Not too far off, we've got Bill Medley, Jennifer Warnes. That was a big hit in the 80s from a massive movie. We're driving our home feeling good for Wombat Gully Plant Farm, 201 Townsend Road in Moolap. Speaking of driving...
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3: G'day there in the city. Latrobe Terrace slow southbound approaching Ryrie Street. Nearby, delays in both directions on Shannon Avenue north of Aberdeen Street. In Newcombe, eastbound delays on Port Arlington Road approaching Wilson's Road due to works. For your journey home from Melbourne, the Westgate Freeway with a tiny bit of congestion. Geelongbound passing Williamstown Road, then slow onto the Princess Freeway and through the Point Cook Bend. Enjoy 30% off car fares with Spirit of Tasmania. 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And that's the latest Bay 93.9 traffic for Geelong and the Surf Coast.
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0: Your Wednesday afternoon feeling good at Bay 93.9. We're driving you home thanks to Wombat Gully Plant Farm, 201 Townsend Road in Moolap. It is Craig Meddings here this afternoon. How are you doing? It's going to be an okay sort of afternoon. We're kind of even getting a golden hour. Kind of. Bit of cloud about, but most of it's gone away. Most of the showers have gone away. The next couple of days, they reckon, no showers. That sounds all right to me. Tell you what else sounds all right. That's Mill and Nick in the morning. Check them out tomorrow. They've got a whole lot of fun on your radio. You can win some cash from us here at Bay. Plus, after 8 o'clock, they've also got Zach Tui. He'll be here. How's your footy tipping going? Not too good? He can fix that. Mill and Nick, they have a laugh with Zach, and he'll help out your footy tips as well. Thanks to Guaranteed Future Value Finance on Defender at Rex Garrell Land Rover. Check out Mill and Nick every weekday from 6 a.m. here at Bay. Mill found her diary. Now, I promise, hand on my heart, this is a real book. It's very small. I've actually read some of it. She showed me the book. Some of it can't get on the radio, but this is the bit that could.
1: Dear Diary, another day at school. On your Einstein. Had swimming for PE, got in trouble for flicking towels with Lee Creasy and Mark Price.
2: Oh, Lee Creasy.
1: Lee was on the inner tube in board shorts. I love him so much. This gets me. What a guy. Finished Flowers in the Attic. Good book. More tomorrow. Now, Nick, how I didn't become a book reviewer for the New York Times with that kind of... Finished Flowers in the Attic. Good book.
2: Good book.
0: Insightful. I like that. You're like Mill and Nick back tomorrow morning from 6 a.m. here at Bay. Up soon, if you like your boy bands, you're going to like what we have for you up next here at Bay.
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0: A smash hit on the dance floor from the 80s there. At Bay 93.9, that's Laura Brennigan. To have you feeling good on the drive home for Wombat Gully Plant Farm. They got new stock arriving all the time. G'day, it is Craig. Now, on the way, we've got your 5 o'clock update with Ava. In fact, in about half an hour, we'll catch up with Ava, see what's been happening around the place with local news. Before that, I have a group called the Travelling Wilburys. Now, do you know what a Wilbury is? A Wilbury is a mistake that's made during the recording of an album, and they leave it in because they think it actually sounds better. I'm not sure the Travelling Wilburys made too many mistakes. I've been loved and ridiculed. When you get Tom Petty, George Harrison from the Beatles, the Big O Roy Orbison, Jeff Lynne from ELO, and Bob Dylan all together, yeah, I don't think there's too many mistakes in there. What do you think, hey? One of the biggest supergroups of all time, they're on the way. And we've got Ava up next with your 5 o'clock local news update here in Geelong. Out and about on the roads, this is what's happening.
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3: G'day there in the city. Latrobe Terrace slows southbound approaching Ryrie Street. Nearby, delays in both directions on Shannon Avenue north of Aberdeen Street. In Newcombe, eastbound delays due to works on Port Arlington Road approaching Wilson's Road. And for your journey home from Melbourne, some minor delays Geelongbound over the Westgate Bridge, then again onto the Princess Freeway through the Point Cook Bend. Hurry, the Cupra Winter Demo Sale ends May 31, including a 1.9 comparison rate on Cupra Leon and Terramar. Visit cupra.com.au for T's and C's. And that's the latest. Bay 93.9 traffic for Geelong on the Surf Coast.
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21: Partly cloudy this evening and again tomorrow with a top of 17. Broadcasting on Wattawarrung Country, hey, it's Ava here in the newsroom. Home Affairs Minister Tony Burke says police are continuing to investigate the latest cohort of so-called ISIS brides to land in Australia. Seven women and 12 children arrived in Sydney and Melbourne last night, so far escaping arrest, unlike the last group to land. Burke telling Parliament authorities are monitoring the situation.
22: No one should presume that at any point in time, the work of the Australian Federal Police in terms of investigating and gathering evidence is over.
21: Crews have been called to the Great Ocean Road, with fireys arriving to find a vehicle smoking in lawn. Three CFA crews were called to the scene around 1:20 p.m. The scene deemed under control at 2 and safe at almost 3:30. Police investigating Desi Freeman's 7 months on the run have released two men from custody pending further inquiries. The pair, aged 48 and 45, were arrested at different locations in the state's northeast yesterday afternoon. Premier Jacinta Allen has doubled down on her stance not to introduce new gun laws that would prevent people from owning more than 4 firearms. The Premier says she supports tougher gun laws, but limits aren't the answer.
23: We're making them even stronger through giving police additional powers. We are also strengthening the licensing requirements considerably.
21: And Geelong Mayor Stretch Contell says the sale of a block of land in Corio both allows for housing development and reduces debt for the region. Contell says last night's council decision to sell land at Corio's Macquarie Court allows developers to build more housing.
24: Funds that are released from that sale will be used to reduce debt, which then creates capacity in our balance sheet to be able to take advantages of opportunities and challenges that come from being the fastest growing region in Australia.
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1: For Woodford Newtown, where boutique is best.
21: Cats coach Chris Scott says it's not his job to decide if any of the club's assistant coaches are ready for the top job elsewhere after his brother Brad was sacked by the Bombers.
25: I don't even like talking them up too much because, one, I think everyone feels like they've got no choice but to talk them up, so you take it with a grain of salt. I tend to anyway. But also, I actually don't have any intention of talking them up to the point that we lose them.
21: Kimberly Birrell has made the second round of the French Open for the first time after a shock win over fifth Jessica Pegula. She came back from a set down to beat the American. Birrell says she's super happy for Adam Walton, who beat Daniil Medvedev in a marathon 5-setter.
26: I was inspired by his win, and when you see someone have a result like that, it does give you like a little bit of a pep in your step. So I think it's maybe not a coincidence.
21: And North Melbourne AFLW coach Darren Crocker will lead Australia in the match against Ireland. He joined the Roos ahead of the 2021 season and has led them to back-to-back premierships. Swans coach Colin O'Riordan taking on the top job for the Irish side.
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21: Partly cloudy this evening and again tomorrow with some morning fog and a top of 17. Friday, partly cloudy and 15. Right now in Drysdale, it's 14 degrees.
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He keeps promising that new album. Oh, it'll be soon, a studio album. Let's hope it is. Huey Lewis, Hope You're Feeling Good at Bay 93.9. On the Drive Home with Craig Meddings. How you doing? You see anything out and about on the roads I need to know about, just give me a call, 52-299-939. But hopefully we all get a smooth trip home tonight. 14 degrees in the city. Top tomorrow, a bit of morning fog about, and 17 on the way. That sounds all right. And Friday, 15, and a bit of sun about too. Can't complain about that. Lenny Kravitz, Have You Feeling Good on the Drive Home. It's Bay.

0: Bruno Mars, have you feeling good on the drive home? It's Bay 93.9, but Craig here with you. What have we got? 18 past five, an okay sort of evening, really. Looks like most of the showers have gone. Most of the threat of showers have gone too. How would you like to win? Like to win some cash? It'd be all right, wouldn't it? What about $93.9? You see what we did there? That'd be $93.90. Well, we call it change of tune, and with Miller Nick, they're doing it every weekday morning where they get a song and they mix it up a bit. Maybe it's got to skip like an old CD. Remember that? They'd get scratched. They'd skip all over the place. Maybe it's backwards. Maybe it's slowed down or sped up, something like that. If you get the song right, well, lucky you, you win $93.90. If you get it wrong, well, lucky to the person after you because it jackpots. Change of tune, all a bit of fun. Who doesn't need a bit of extra cash in the pocket or the wallet or the purse? Check out Oppie's Bistro at the Norlane Hotel. Princess Highway, Norlane. You can play next with Miller Nick tomorrow morning.
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3: G'day there in the city. Latrobe Terrace, slow southbound approaching Ryrie Street. Nearby, there are delays in both directions on Shannon Avenue north of Aberdeen Streets. In Newcombe, eastbound delays on Port Arlington Road approaching Wilson's Road due to works. And for your journey home from Melbourne on the Westgate Freeway, a bit of congestion Geelongbound past Williamstown Road, then slow onto the Princess Freeway through the Point Cook Bend. 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And that's the latest. Bay 93.9 traffic for Geelong on the Surf Coast.
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0: jumping in the car and heading on home feeling good. That's what we do for you here at Bay 93.9. Play a whole stack of tunes that you'll love, including The Hunters there. 27 past five with Craig here. And we're here for Wombat Gully Plant Farm. They've got new stock arriving all the time. This lady, love it when Ava from News drops in. Hello, Ava.
1: Hi. Yep. We're a little bit early today. How good are we?
0: Running a little bit early. Yeah, if I speed things up, the weekend will come quicker. That's what
1: Perfect.
0: I'm
1: saying.
0: Yeah, that's
1: what I just, we're just being super efficient.
0: No one's ever said that about me. Now, first up, Ava, some local news here. What's happened down the Great Ocean Road?
1: Yeah, so fire crews have been called out to the Great Ocean Road down at Launce. They've arrived to find a vehicle smoking. It was they had three CFA units called in. They were on scene about 1:20 p.m. It was deemed under control about 2 and then not safe until almost 3:30. So must have been a nasty one down there. Luckily, paramedics not needed at all for that one.
0: That's a good thing.
1: Yeah.
0: Now, next up, what's happening here with a baker up in Belmont? There's some drama happening here.
1: Yeah, this is just out my way. So, yeah. Kett Baker, they've posted to social media to say that they've had multiple incidents of theft at the store, 2 in the last week. I contacted police. They confirmed they're investigating reports of crates of milk stolen from out the front of the store before they open. So, pretty much just posting to social media, asking people not to do that.
0: Don't be a
1: drongo.
0: And if
1: anyone has any information, to contact police.
0: Okay. And finally, Chris Scott. Now, what happened here? Of course, his brother was removed as the coach of Essendon. What's happened here?
1: Yeah. So Chris Scott had his weekly press conference today and was, as you'd expect, first off asked about his brother Brad being sacked by the Bombers. Also, unsurprisingly, not too keen to chat about it.
0: Yeah.
1: But he was asked whether any of the assistant coaches from Geelong might be in the running for the job. And he has sort of said, I don't really want to talk them up too much because I don't want to lose them.
0: Well, good on you for saying that. Well, it's sort of awkward for him, I guess, isn't it?
1: Yeah.
0: Just a bit. Thank you so much. We'll hear from you in, listen to this, just over half an hour. We're running.
1: Who are we?
0: So good. Thanks so much, Ava. We'll hear from you at 6 o'clock.
1: Sounds good.
0: This sounds good. It's Stardust Debate.

0: The lady who said, well, goodbye to Australia and thank you to Australia probably about 6-8 months ago, thereabouts. Time flies, doesn't it? Cyndi Lauper there with her Girls Just Want to Have Fun tour. I hope it isn't goodbye because she's so talented. It is Bay 93.9. Craig Meddings here with you on the drive home to have you feeling good for our mates at Wombat Gully. Get out and check them out. 201 Townsend Road in Moolap. Well, so far, no showers on the way home. It's going to be an okay sort of trip by the looks of it. Couple of high clouds about. Next few days are going to be quite okay. A little bit of cloud here and there. No mention of rain, which is good. We've got your news with Ava coming up at 6 with all the latest in local news. And then lots of Mill and Nick to put a smile on your face. And of course, they're back. The guys are on deck tomorrow morning. Lots of fun. And oh, the big one. Yep. They've got Mr. Tui. He is in tomorrow, of course. Yeah, Zach Tui is in. How are your footy tips looking? Not too good? He'll whip them into shape, I promise. He's in tomorrow. It's going to be a lot of fun. Up soon, some Billy Joel. You'll love that. Black Eyed Peas. Yeah, we'll take that. Pearl Jam on the way to have you feeling good here at Bay.
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1: 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The cash is yours. Get it wrong? It jackpots. It's a game everyone's talking about. Mill and Nick's Change of

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0: feeling good across Geelong, the Surf Coast and Bellarine for your Wednesday evening. It's Bay 93.9, 14 degrees in the city. The showers have cleared, which is a good thing. Could be a bit of fog around tomorrow. You're going to hear your weather and your local news coming up real soon with Ava. Tell you what else you'll hear real soon is Train. How good is this song? Just so good. And lots of Miller Nick to put a smile on your face. They're back tomorrow from 6 a.m, of course. And Zach Tui in the studio tomorrow to get those footy tips looking real good from 8 a.m. tomorrow morning. Stand by for your local news up in just a tick. This is what's happening as you jump in the car and head on home.
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3: Not a bad drive out of Melbourne at the moment. Delays on the Princes Freeway off the Westgate Freeway through the Point Cook Bend. Then a clear run the rest of your journey home to Geelong and the Surf Coast. We are seeing delays through Grovedale on Torquay Road. Southbound on the approach to Pioneer Road, but then it's a clear run the rest of your journey through to Torquay. No major incidents on Port Arlington Road, Bellarine Highway. Always keep rail tracks clear. Only start driving across tracks if there is room on the other side. Don't risk your life. A message from the Victorian Government, Melbourne, and that's the latest Bay 93.9 traffic for Geelong and the Surf Coast.
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18: Partly cloudy this evening and again tomorrow with a top of 17. Broadcasting on Wattawarrung Country. Hey, it's Ava here in the newsroom. Two men have been released from custody after being arrested in connection to cop killer Desi Freeman. They were quizzed in relation to his movements while on the run. The pair released pending further inquiries. Geelong Council has moved to sell off a parcel of land on Macquarie Court in Corio. Mayor Stretch Contell says the land is in better use for developers.
19: Macquarie Court Corio, which we resolved to sell last night, is a landlocked piece of land that is next to a development site. Well, this will enable that land to be developed as part of a renewal of that part of Geelong.
18: Australia's job seeker system will be overhauled and split into three streams. As things stand, providers tend to focus on job-ready applicants. Employment Minister Amanda Rishworth telling the National Press Club the current system is failing those who face barriers to jobs.
20: The generic one-size-fits-all approach to payments and placements doesn't just deliver poor outcomes for participants, but it is affecting employers too.
18: A light has been shed on the health of Geelong with new data from GMHBA. It's revealed gastrointestinal endoscopy is the most common medical procedure being undertaken for Geelong members. It plays a key role in detecting bowel cancer, Crohn's disease and ulcerative colitis. And the AFL Fans Association is backing a push for Neil Danaher to be honoured with a statue outside the G. President Ron Isco says it's up to the Melbourne Cricket Club to decide.
21: I'd love to be part of the consultation because I know what I'd be telling them. Absolutely 100%. Why would you even think about it for more than a second?
18: Meanwhile, the league will pay tribute to Danaher this week with players to wear black armbands and observe a moment's silence prior to each match.
2: 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Better service, better advice, better building solutions.
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18: Cats coach Chris Scott says his optimism around Tyson Stengel hasn't waned. Stengel was back at the club this week after a prolonged absence for personal reasons. Scott says there would be people speculating who have it wrong.
22: This is probably too personal to elaborate on, but some of the things that Tyson's had to deal with over his life, if you only pinpointed a couple of them, I'm sure you would sit back and say, it's almost a miracle that he's doing as well as he is. Hopefully that helps you sort of understand the way we think about the current situation.
18: Hawks coach Sam Mitchell is keeping quiet on whether Will Day will return to the senior side tomorrow against the Saints. He showed positive signs in heavily managed VFL minutes last Friday. Day played just six matches in 2025 and hasn't featured at AFL level this season after a horror run of injuries. And two Aussies have pulled off the biggest wins of their careers at the French Open. Wildcard Adam Walton downed Daniil Medvedev in five sets, while Kimberly Birrell has rolled fifth seed Jessica Pegula after dropping the first set.
23: I don't think it's sunk in yet, to be honest. Just I'm really proud of the way that I stayed in the match and told myself to hang in there and then slowly started to play better and better and held my nerve at the end. So yeah, very, very happy.
18: Tanasi Kokkinakis and James Duckworth both on court tonight.
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18: Partly cloudy with some morning fog tomorrow and heading for a top of 17, 15 on Friday and partly cloudy again. Right now in Geelong West, it's 14 degrees.
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1: And now for the best segment of all time. Mill 5.

0: If you haven't heard this segment before, this is the diary of one Mill from 1984.
1: Tiny little thing. I wrote in it every day for a whole year. And if I could send myself a message from the future, I would say, "Hello, Mill. It's me from the future. Get a bigger diary and stop writing like that."
0: Because one day I will use it for content.
1: And I won't be able to read it. I'll have to take a photo on my super duper phone and blow it up. Oh, yes, it's Mill. Possible. You'll have a mobile phone with a camera. All right. Should we get stuck in?
0: No, Queen.
1: All right.
0: Give it to me now. Okay. Now, that, like we always do, yeah, there's a bit of a thing that you
1: say. Well, there's
0: say
1: a disclaimer in the front that you make me read every time. Mm-hmm. Tracy, don't you know it's wrong to read other people's diaries? This is in capital letters. Wrong is underlined, if
0: yes,
1: you don't mind.
0: Yes.
1: Ever heard of the saying, do unto others as you would have them do to you? Oh, man, Mel.
0: Trace?
1: 1984.
0: Keep your sticky nose out of it.
1: Well, I'm in trouble with her this time.
0: Oh, no.
1: There was a bloke that was staying at the pub where Mum worked called Leon. And Tracy was 2 years older than me and she liked Leon and I did something and I'm going to tell you what she did to me in a minute. All right, Wednesday, July 4. You ready? Dear Diary, it happened. Now, I wrote a naughty word here, kids, so I'm going to say fudge instead. Do not swear. Remember, I was 16 and feeling quite mixed up and rebellious.
0: Mm-hmm. Still are.
1: Just had my bleached tail, my rat's tail cut off, so I was pretty wild. Dear Diary, it happened. We had fudging gymnastics.
0: Oh, no.
1: I hate them. I fell off the balance beam flat on my back. It happened. We had fudging gymnastics.
0: Oh, no.
1: I hate them. I fell off the balance beam flat on my back.

0: for a few months that she used to wash the dishes at night at the pub to earn pocket money. Who knows what else?
1: Oh, jeez.
0: Anyway, Tracy kicked me in the shin because I read her letter from Leon. Oh, Tracy, if you're hearing this, remember that guy. And then there's the poor little teenage Mill. I've hurt my back at gymnastics. I've been kicked.
1: You've had the day for about.
0: But here's the end of it. Still lovely. Does he know I exist, diary? More soon.
1: Oh, Mel.
0: Oh, man. What a day. Wednesday, July 7.
1: What a time to be alive. Your back's cooked. Your shins are stuffed. All thanks to Trace.
0: Oh, it's a wonder I'm here. Yeah. Seriously, anyway, that's my diary entry for Wednesday, July 7.
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12: Not a bad evening out of Melbourne. Delays on the Princes Freeway off the West Gate through the Point Cook Bend and then a clear run the rest of your journey home. Conditions are improving on Torquay Road through Grovedale. Just a slow patch as you're heading southbound passing Pioneer Road. A relatively nice drive through to Torquay. Not a bad drive through Charlemont on Barwon Heads Road. Earlier delays have eased off. 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And that's the latest Bay 93.9 traffic for Geelong and the Surf Coast.
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0: something you might have missed from Mill and Nick in the Morning on Bay 93.9. Thanks to E&S Kitchen, Bathroom and Laundry, 531 Moorabool Street, Geelong.
1: Last week was a big week for a number of reasons. Mum wasn't very good and didn't have a hell of a lot of sleep last week.
2: Mm.
1: And it got to Friday. I went to Melbourne. It was Belle's birthday last week, and I got us Boy and Bear tickets. Here they are. Southern Sun. Beautiful.
2: And they were I'm going to listen to the album.
1: You've got to listen to them. They're so good.
2: I like them.
1: It's good to get your
2: Are they brother and sister? Is it Beer and Beats or Barrel and Boys or whatever it's called?
1: You're thinking of Julia Stone.
2: I don't know. I imagine a fringed jacket and no shoes. Was that happening?
1: Oh, there was no shoes. I thought it was KD Lane. She performs in no shoes.
2: You get around in no shoes. Did that. What else?
1: So I was so tired, and we were sort of sitting there, and we had a few drinks, and the concert rocked up at Hamer Hall, I don't know, at about 10, and then we went back to Bell's and...
2: What? Yeah. On a Friday night, at 10 o'clock.
1: Stuffed. And then we got back to Bell's joint, and then Bell's, let's pull out a bottle of wine, and then all of a sudden...
2: What time?
1: It's 1:30 a.m. by the time
2: Nick,
1: we jump into bed.
2: Been up 20 hours. Yeah. What's going on there?
1: I was stuffed. So anyway... Saturday morning wake up with my body clock. So I had a massive sleep in. And the body clocks for me, that is at about 8:30 I woke up.
2: Wow.
1: Huge sleep in for us, isn't it?
2: Mine's usually 5 on weekends, 5 o'clock.
1: And Belle was still, she stayed in bed till about, 11:30 or 12, which God bless her, she's really good at sleeping.
2: She's a good sleeper.
1: Oh, she's unreal.
2: No, but can I be honest with you? There is nothing worse than waiting for your partner or somebody you love to wake up when you want to do things.
1: It's a nightmare.
2: And for a while it's cool because you think, I got a bit of time. Like after an hour or so, you start the kettle on, I open the dishwasher and shut it.
1: Do you know what I did?
2: Mm.
1: I went downstairs and bought a coffee and sat it next to her on the bedside table thinking she'd smell it and wake it up. The aroma would wake her up. Did it? No.
2: She's a good sleeper.
1: She's a great sleeper,
2: Belle. So where did you fall asleep then?
1: So then I went out onto her patio and I put the AirPods in and I lay. She's got this outdoor sort of L-shaped couching. She's got a little patio and beautiful garden.
2: She's a very good gardener.
1: Yeah, she loves it.
2: Yep.
1: So I got on the couch, I put the AirPods in, I started listening to... some sports AM sort of footy gear. And Mel,
2: I'm not surprised.
1: I just drifted off for two hours.
2: In the sun.
1: It was beautiful.
2: So ironically, then she was waiting for you to wake up.
1: Then she saw me on the couch snoring my little head off and she goes, I'll start having a shower and getting organised. But there I was. And it was so nice, Mel. And the sun was beaming
2: in
1: down.
2: In the garden.
1: It was popping through the clouds. It was a bit overcast, but it kept popping through. And she's hashtag blessed. Goodness,
2: yes.
1: Oh, man.
2: Clutch your pearls.
1: Oh, I couldn't believe it.
2: Clutch them. Tell us this, though. Is there somewhere that you fall asleep?
1: What's your favourite? Bryza's on the phone. Good morning to you, Bryza. Where are you falling asleep, Bryz?
3: Mate, in my recliner, I'll be watching something. I'll wake up and I'll be like half a beer, resting on the belly, going, you know what? This is not the movie I was watching.
2: That's not the movie I was watching.
1: Half a frothy too, Bryza. What frothy are we drinking to knock you out?
3: Oh, the great Northern Super Crisp, mate. Just wake up and go, you never spill a drop and you're like, I better finish this and get to bed,
2: I love that you've got a recliner and I hope it's one that you pull the handle on the side and the foot thing pops out like a lazy boy.
3: It's electric.
2: And do the kids not, are you the only person that sits on it?
3: Oh, yeah, that's my chair, mate.
2: See, I love this. Dad used to have one of these.
1: It's the best. And the electric chair, too. I like the old school where you push back with your back.
2: Yeah.
1: But with the electric one, it takes too long to get reclined.
2: It takes
1: up to 10 seconds, I reckon, Bryza.
3: Yeah, it takes a little bit of time, but it's worse when you've got to get down off it because you're sitting there waiting. You might wake up at 2 a.m. and go, really need to go to the toilet. And here you are, you know what I mean?
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2: 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Roland H. Smithington.
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0: good on the drive home with Mill and Nick in the morning on Bay 93.9. Thanks to E&S Kitchen, Bathroom and Laundry. 531 Moorabool Street, Geelong.
1: Let's talk about that. Don't worry about that. Let's talk about my eyebrows. Someone in this building the other day patted one of my eyebrows down because it was poking up.
2: Now.
1: And I was like, oh, hang on a minute. So I went and had a look in the mirror on the way home in the rear vision mirror in the pure daylight. And I was like John Howard. They were just they were poking straight out.
2: Or Peter O'Reilly.
1: So and one of them was grey and it was so just depressing and demeaning. So before we did the movie preview on Monday night, I got a little pair of scissors and just in the mirror and just went snip, snip, snip, took a couple of gouges out and I said
2: to you, you've done a bit more.
1: Oh, shut up. I said to you, I trimmed them. It was really worrying me in the movie. Then you were trying to see in the dark while we were watching Top Gun. But I've got to go and get them tinted today, my eyelashes and eyebrows. A bit of a beauty day, and I can't wait to see what sort of speckled bird is resting on my forehead once she puts the tint on.
2: It's almost like, you know, like teenage, I don't know if you ever did this. I didn't do it, but a lot of people at school did. They'd shave a bit of their eyebrow out to try and look cool like they had a scar.
1: Oh,
2: sort of resembles
1: really?
2: You, Mel. Yeah.
1: No, I just hacked with the tiny scissors because they were poking out like an old man. I'm telling you.
2: Heckers getting your brows patted down like they've stolen something.
1: It's getting old is just terrible. I've got toe hair, tufts of toe hair. My eyebrows are poking out. And, I mean, I maintain. I go to the beauty parlour and I do all the things we all have to do. But here we are.
2: Wasn't in the 90s there was a thing called NADS? It used to, like, the cream that would just rip hair clean off.
1: Oh, yeah, that was shocking.
2: It's pretty
1: and
2: much
1: the epilady,
2: just acid.
1: The epilady too. That thing would just munch your skin. Who invented that?
2: On the telly commercials, they go, look, it's painless and blah, blah, blah.
1: No, no.
2: Underneath it all, that girl's like, I can't wait for this to be over. I'm going to kill someone. This is the most painful thing I've ever done.
1: Oh, good morning to you if you've got an appointment today to maintain your beauty and well-being. Meg, if you're listening, I've already started the process by cutting the eyebrows.
2: Your job's going to be heaps easy today, Meg.
1: That's it, no. She might have to tattoo. Maybe I should get them tattooed on.
0: Back tomorrow from 6. Mill and Nick in the morning.
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1: You haven't heard me do this. 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
1: 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I can make a noise like a foghorn. Do you know what a foghorn is? I mean, Dad used to say that. 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
2: I'll just...
1: No, that's a whale. Oh, get out of it. Get out. 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
4: Going nowhere fast in traffic on La Trobe Terrace. 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
2: Geelong Mazda. 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
3: G'day there. No hold-ups around town at this stage. Clear and quiet as you'd expect. The Geelong Ring Road in great shape in both directions and same to the Surf Coast Highway and clear to Melbourne on the Princes past the airport in through the Maltby Bypass and Point Cook Bend. A hassle-free merge onto the West Gate, which is clear over the bridge. 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That's the latest Bay 93.9 traffic for Geelong and the Surf Coast.
2: Harvey Norman, Corio, Warn Ponds and South Geelong. Half yearly clearance on now.
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4: Hey there, it's Nicole taking a look at what's coming up in the news this morning. Lawyers for mushroom cook Erin Patterson are preparing to lodge an appeal against her triple murder convictions. The Albanese government is moving forward with its planned tax changes, introducing legislation into Parliament today. Geelong Mayor Stretch Contell says proposed works on Moorabool Street will be an opportunity to beautify the town. Commuters have been left fuming after the first day of works on the Geelong Rail Line for the new Tyneat West Station, and a small dip in inflation has raised hopes the Reserve Bank will keep interest rates steady when it meets again next month. And in sport, Aussies James Duckworth and Tanasi Kokkinakis have gone out in the second round of the French Open. And round 12 kicks off tonight with the Blue Ribbon Cup, with St Kilda taking on Hawthorn at Docklands. Partly cloudy and 17 today, and we'll have more news at 6.
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2: Over in Corio, the Princes Highway is slowing on approach to St. George's Road, north and southbound. In town, Latrobe Terrace and Ryrie Street are seeing some early morning traffic action, but nothing that is going to affect your journey. The Geelong Ring Road and the Princes Freeway are looking magnificent. No dramas heading into Melbourne town. If you are getting a V-Line, be sure to visit vline.com.au as Geelong Line trains will run between Warren Ponds and Wyndham Vale Station only. 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They'll look after you. That's the latest Bay 93.9 traffic for Geelong and the Surf Coast.
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3: Partly cloudy and 17 today, broadcasting on Wadawurrung Country. Good morning, I'm Nicole in the Bay Newsroom. Lawyers for mushroom cook Erin Patterson are preparing to lodge an appeal against her triple murder convictions. She claims she's the victim of a substantial miscarriage of justice, with a case to be heard in August. Patterson is serving a minimum 33 years jail, leaving her ineligible for parole until she's at least 82. Geelong Mayor Stretch Contell says proposed works on Moorabool Street will be an opportunity to beautify the town. Council committing to an upgrade of lighting as well as an art installation made of recycled glass. Contell says it's how we would begin to improve the CBD.
4: It's not going to be the panacea necessarily, but it's a step in the direction to make it more secure, better lit and more welcoming. As we know, we've got the convention centre opening up in July. Hundreds of thousands of people will be coming to Geelong, and I want them to feel the CBD is a welcoming, secure place.
3: The Albanese government is moving forward with its planned tax changes, introducing legislation into federal parliament today. It will reduce the capital gains tax discount and limit negative gearing concessions to newly built homes. A new report has painted a dire picture, a defence picture, claiming Australia doesn't have enough fuel, bombs or soldiers to defend itself. The Australian Strategic Policy Institute has found the nation is at an increased security risk and warns Australia would be left exposed if a major conflict erupted. Tragedy off the New South Wales coast, where a surfer has died after getting into trouble off Jervis Bay. The man pulled from the water but couldn't be revived. A report is now being prepared for the New South Wales coroner. Staff at Geelong Hospital have held snap industrial action over pay and conditions. Some members of staff heading outside the facility yesterday as negotiations continue. Strike action has been a common sight in the past year as the dispute continues.
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1: For Woodford Newtown, where boutique is best.
3: West Coast Premiership coach Adam Simpson says Essendon's search for a coach feels like it's already done. Former coach James Hurd is viewed by many as the front runner to return to the job after resigning in 2015 post-supplement saga. Simpson says there's an air of something already in the works.
5: I'm not sure if this is planned or not. It feels like it might be, but you don't really know.
3: St Kilda faces the high-flying Hawks to open round 12 tonight at Docklands. Dougal Howard has been ruled out with a calf injury, while Liam Stocker is being managed, replaced by Isaac Keeler and Alex Tarrou. Coach Ross Lyon believes they're capable of troubling Hawthorn.
6: As we create excellence in learning, that's the most important bit. But our season's alive. I'm confident we've got growth in us. Obviously, we've got some challenges.
3: Two losses for the Aussie men at Roland Garros overnight. James Duckworth falling in four sets, while Tanasi Kokkinakis retired in the third set of his match due to injury. Alex Diminor advancing after his opponent withdrew yesterday.
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7: Good morning, Liam Robertson from Surfing Victoria here with your morning surf report. We'll improve conditions this morning. We've got lighter winds across the coastline from that offshore direction, so clean conditions. Unfortunately, though, that swell has dropped with that wind, so not much of swell on offer. A little bit junky still as well from those onshore over the last few days, but expect waves in that shoulder-high range on those more exposed breaks. Open beaches are your best bet. Expect that swell to stay in that same range throughout the day. As always, if you are going for surf, surf with the mate and play it safe by the water.
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3: Partly cloudy today, a top of 17, partly cloudy and 16 tomorrow. Right now at Geelong West, it's 10 degrees.
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10: Old Throdio Houlihan, he is back and I'm loving it.
11: Good you to didn't be, let huh? me surprise everybody.
10: Oh, sorry.
11: Is he here today? Oh. I wonder. Oh, hang on. He is.
10: Hey, welcome.
11: How you feeling?
10: Look, I'm not too bad. My voice is a lot better today than
11: you
10: what it was yesterday.
11: Sound better.
10: Yeah, I've still got a bit of a cough in that, but I'll stay away from everyone today.
11: You're strong as. It's so lovely to have you back. It was a bit lonely in here yesterday.
10: Yeah, how'd you go?
11: Good. Just got through it. Yeah, we did all the things we usually do, but it was just in between songs and news, and there was just me sort of being sensible and eating a poached egg on toast and doing work instead of carrying on.
10: It's a bit weird when you're by yourself, isn't it?
11: It is a little bit, but we've got everybody else to keep us company.
10: Hey, that is it, sis.
11: Now, on the show today, absolutely jam-packed full of goodness, guesty goodness. Peter Ford just after 8.30 with Showbiz Goss.
10: Zach Tui's going to pop in after 8. Looking forward to seeing that unit.
11: We might do a little bit of an earlier bird edition, maybe sort of 7.30-ish of Change Your Tune.
10: Yeah.
11: Can I tell you, everyone is so clever. We have not jackpotted that 93.90.
10: Really? You have to make it harder.
11: The phones yesterday just melted down with the song. It was Ed Sheeran, The Shape of You.
10: Yeah.
11: So we'll give you another song, 93.90 on the line with Change of Tune.
10: Well, we've got other things to give away too. Absolutely, Hayden.
11: Hey.
10: This and that.
11: I'm just happy to sit here at a table with my new friend.
10: Hey.
11: See which one of us can tell the biggest lie.
10: Oh, and then what?
11: I can.
10: Go, give me a quick lie.
11: Yeah. I once worked for Jimmy Barnes. Yeah.

0: What a good way to start the day. Melanie, good morning. Bay 93.9. We do it all thanks to E&S, the Miller Experts. 531 Merrill Street, Millicent.
1: Well, everybody's getting the lurgy's going, and then the lurgy's coming back. So we're in an off stint at the moment. I think I've had my two phases.
0: Have you?
1: Where it goes, it comes, and I sound like a dog, and then it goes.
0: Sound like a dog.
1: A good dog, though, not a bad dog. Or a dog that might steal things.
0: A friendly Labrador.
1: A friendly Labrador, yeah, that eats everything. Labrador story, when we were kids, we were at Dad's cousin's place, his adult cousins. They were grown, like they had us and blah, blah. Yeah. And we were out the front and they had a white Labrador called Winnie. And Winnie had eaten something and Winnie was hunchbacked on the front lawn. You know when dogs do their business and they look like they want you to pull a screen around? They're looking from side to side and really embarrassed. Yeah. So Winnie did a big number and she'd eaten a shoe like a few days before and there was a shoelace through the number too, from start to end perfectly. I did everything but pick it up and take it inside. I ran inside.
0: Well, I'm winning.
1: I interrupted the adult coffee and conversation. Said, the dog's just done it on the front lawn and there's a shoelace in it.
0: Yes.
1: And Mum was like, go outside. Dad was loving it.
0: Well, they're slapping the egg of the bees.
1: Yeah, so that's my Labrador story. The end. How are you feeling today? It's a bit wild, isn't it? A bit elevated and scattered, I would say.
0: That's good. It's good to be back in here. I was Thursday? Tuesday.
1: Yeah.
0: I left here. I just went pear-shaped.
1: I knew you would.
0: I got on the couch.
1: You poor thing.
0: It all went downhill. I actually woke up yesterday feeling not too bad and I went for a big walk.
1: Yeah.
0: I went over to Bowen Heads, got a coffee.
1: How long did it take you to walk from your house to Bowen Heads?
0: Oh, no, I drove to the pub. I parked in the pub car park and then I walked across the bridge and I just walked for 20 minutes towards Ocean Grove and turned around and come back.
1: Good.
0: And I was good. Sort of sweated it out a bit. I felt pretty good after that.
1: Bit of sun on your mush. Sun's good when you're not feeling the best.
0: Ah, it's great.
1: And beautiful part of town too. Bowen Heads is beautiful.
0: Bowen Heads is sick.
1: You went across the pedestrian bridge. That's a busy bridge, that one.
0: Yeah, well, I saw a pigeon get taken out there last week.
1: Oh, no.
0: It was really slow. You know that scene in Austin Powers where Austin Powers is driving this machine and it's like at 2 kilometres an hour and the guy's going, no, no, and it takes him about, you know, 30 seconds to run him over.
1: Yeah.
0: Similar to that.
1: What was it doing, the silly pigeon?
0: Well, I don't think it had I don't think its wings were quite working appropriately and then someone, you know, trying to do the right thing, sort of pulled up, gave it a little toot.
1: Yeah. Ran over it.
0: Didn't get out in time.
1: Birds amaze me. Mm. And what amazes me is how every single person that drives a car ever into the history and the future of the world will stop when ducks are crossing the road.
0: Ducks are cute.
1: Right, ducks are cute. But driving home up Merrill Street each day, what I find absolutely mind-blowing is the amount of seagulls that swoop down in front of the car or stand in front of my car until the last minute. And I go, get out of the way. Like I'm in a big, heavy vehicle.
0: Yep.
1: You're going the wrong way.
0: They're out of control. Seagulls are out of control. Do you know what? They probably think that there's a chip on the grill of your car and they're going to try and last minute get it. And
1: I don't know. It's like they've got death wishes. We've covered a lot here.
0: Labradors.
1: Labradors,
0: walks.
1: Birds, walks, the whole thing. If you want to tell us anything, we're here to chat.
0: 52299939.
1: That was good.
0: What will we talk about next? Probably doing the dishes.
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3: Congestion is building in Bell Park at the Ballarat and Anarchy Road intersection in all directions. In town, Ryrie Street and Latrobe Terrace are slowing in patches. The intersection of St George's Road and the Princes Highway in Corio is already congested. The Princes Highway continues to be a tad slow through Norlane in both directions. Surf Coast Highway is slowing Torquay bound on approach to the Mount Deneed Road roundabout, but otherwise it is looking sensational. Most of us take sight for granted. 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Victoria.com.au. That's the latest Bay 93.9 traffic for Geelong and the Surf Coast.
4: Partly cloudy and 17 today. Hi there, I'm Nicole in the newsroom. A new legal chapter is about to be opened with mushroom killer Erin Patterson to appeal her triple murder convictions. Commuters have been left fuming after the first day of works on the Geelong line for the new Tyneat West station. A small dip in inflation figures has raised hopes that the Reserve will keep interest rates steady when it meets again next month. And in sport, Chris Scott isn't ruling Carlton out ahead of tomorrow night's clash at the MCG. The Cats coach says it's obvious they have some elite-level talent. Partly cloudy atop is 17 today, partly cloudy and 16 tomorrow.
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0: 18 minutes past 6. Partly cloudy and 17 today. Mel, I noticed while I was away, there's been some big changes.
1: Yeah, okay.
0: When it comes to people bringing in food and who gets fed and who doesn't.
1: All right.
0: Let's talk about
1: That's
0: it
1: an
0: next.
1: An important topic.
0: Oh, it is.
1: Wow.
0: I'm not very happy.
1: Okay. Look out. Poppy's on the porch and he's a whinging.
0: Yeah, Mel and Nick in the morning, Bay 93.9. I'm not very happy, Mel. It's not you.
1: Oh.
0: Someone else in the building.
1: Off

0: Ed Sheeran, Bay 93.9, Miller Nick in the morning. We're doing it all thanks to E&S, the Miller Experts, 531 Moorabool Street in Geelong. Sapphire.
1: Yeah, good song.
0: Your car.
1: First
0: and
1: car.
0: We love it. We miss it.
1: We miss it. Just discussing the old Ford Cortina.
0: Yes.
1: Two doors, tiny key.
0: Beautiful.
1: Ooh, rocket.
0: I wasn't here for 24 hours. And Marie from Promotions, who we love dearly.
1: Morning.
0: She always brings in a banana bread.
1: Now, to the point, can I say in brackets, where I've said to people quietly yesterday, we need to do a pass the hat around and give her a card, a Coles card or an IGA card. No. Yes, we do. No. She's got three little kids, single mum, and she uses all of her own ingredients all the time.
0: There's a new bloke on the scene and I think
1: Nick,
0: he's got money.
1: No. Nah. It's no. We should all chip in. She feeds sometimes two times a week she brings banana bread in.
0: Well, when's the second time? Because I only say it once a week.
1: Stop being selfish.
0: Now, so what I did notice yesterday, we were on the phone yesterday. You were checking in on me.
1: Mm.
0: Marie comes in with a banana bread.
1: Yeah.
0: And I yell out to Marie on speaker, "Hey, Marie, save me a piece," which I've got now.
1: Yes.
0: And I'm really enjoying it.
1: Well, so they're end of story happy, end of story, thank you, grateful.
0: No. Someone else in the building decided to take eight people on a tour.
1: They were here for a reason.
0: Doesn't matter.
1: All right, yep.
0: They don't have to know about the banana bread. And this so-called person was trying to impress said visitors with banana bread, like it was hers.
1: Yeah.
0: Oh, look at me. I've got banana bread. Do you want some? Here's eight slices. She gave away eight slices. So usually I'd have two or three slices.
1: Yes.
0: I only got one today.
1: It sounds like a first world problem to me. So what's your message then if you're going to mouth off?
0: I don't want to name and shame, but I will say this. Her name rhymes with Shmara. And I'm watching you, Shmara, from a distance and sometimes at night. George Michael now. I'm jacked off.
1: I'm glad you got that off your

0: With your news, Erin Patterson, Mushroom Lady.
1: Yeah.
0: Back at it.
1: Oh.
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4: Over in Bell Park, the Ballarat Road and Anarchy Road intersection continues to see traffic building in all directions. Ryrie Street and Latrobe Terrace are also a bit busier than usual in the CBD. The intersection of St George's Road and the Princes Highway in Corio has traffic building in all directions. If you are heading into Melbourne, the Geelong Ring Road and the Princes Freeway are looking sensational. There has been a breakdown on the Westgate Freeway inbound, but that should be cleared shortly. When a child is in hospital, Ronald McDonald House gives their family a community of support, warm meals and a place to rest, because when a child is sick or injured, family stays. That's the latest Bay 93.9 traffic for Geelong and the Surf Coast.
3: 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Nick in the morning. 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

0: News.
1: Partly cloudy and 17 today. Good morning, I'm Nicole in the Bay Newsroom. A new legal chapter is about to be opened with mushroom killer Erin Patterson to appeal her triple murder convictions. She claims she's the victim of a substantial miscarriage of justice. Her case to be heard in the Court of Appeal in August. If it fails, she'll remain behind bars until she's at least 82. Commuters have been left fuming after the first day of works on the Geelong line for the new Tyneside West Station. No trains are running between Wyndham Vale and Melbourne. Instead, bus shuttle services are running to Werribee and back, where metro services take commuters into the city, the trip taking upwards of 2 hours yesterday. A small dip in inflation figures has raised hopes the Reserve Bank will keep interest rates steady when it meets again next month. Economists have told News Corp it's still likely there will be a rise in August. Two people have been charged after an allegedly stolen van was tracked through Melbourne's northwest late last night. Police pursued the Mercedes van through St Albans, Canley and Deer Park, where arrests were made. Opposition leader Jess Wilson has confirmed her party's stance on duck shooting, saying they're all for it. The Victorian season runs from March to June, and the opposition leader says they have no intention to ban it.
2: We believe that duck shooting is a legitimate form of recreational approach to managing this species. We support duck shooting.
1: Barwon Community Legal Service is marking its 40th anniversary, and Lara MP Ella George says it's been helping locals over the last four decades.
3: And provided legal help and support for those who would have otherwise missed out. They were the first regional community legal centre established in Victoria.
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4: For lush, beautiful instant lawn, call Coolabah Turf.
1: Chris Scott isn't ruling Carlton out ahead of tomorrow night's clash at the MCG. The Cats coach says it's obvious they have some elite-level talent.
5: It's not difficult to pinpoint their strengths. I think it is a modern competition a bit. It's a bad time to be rebuilding because you can improve year on year and just not move up the ladder. It's just the fact that the competition is getting so much better and you've got teams that have been doing it for a long time.
1: Will Day headlines the Hawks' inclusions for tonight's clash with St Kilda at Docklands. The starred midfielder returning from the dislocated shoulder he suffered during pre-season. Coach Sam Mitchell says his presence lifts the team.
6: He's a very good player and we love having him out there playing for us. Can we not win games without Will Day? Well, of course we can. Are we better with him in? Of course we are. So he's a player that is going to be important for us when the right time comes.
1: New South Wales has produced the greatest comeback in Origin history with James Tedesco scoring at the death knell to seal a 22-20 win over Queensland in Game 1 in Sydney last night. Game 2 heads to the MCG on June 17.
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1: Partly cloudy today and a top of 17, then partly cloudy and 16 tomorrow. Right now in Bell Post Hill, it's 10 degrees.
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11: 24 minutes to 7, Thursday morning. Welcome along. It's great to have you. Still plenty to get through this morning. Peter Ford, Arthur 30, Zach Tui. We'll be in talking footy, Mel.
12: Yeah, and we're going to do change of tune as well. We'll mash one together or reverse it. Mm. If you can tell us what it is, the cash is all yours. Now, there's something happening. Something's happening in my life. I want to unpack it with you in just a sec.
11: Beautiful.
12: And we're keeping it local too.
11: Yeah, good. Yeah, I like unpacking nice. Things with you.
12: It's different.
11: Is everything okay?
12: Yeah, everything's good.
11: Okay.
12: Yeah, good as gold.
11: Trouble at home?
12: No. Good there. Divorce isn't imminent this week.
11: Good.
12: Yeah.
11: I'm into this. Mel and Nick in the morning, Bay 93.9.

0: 9.9, Mill and Nick in the morning. We are doing it all thanks to our pals at ENS, the Miller Experts, 531 Burrable Street, Geelong.
1: At this point, I'm living solely for chocolate and I don't care who knows it.
0: What there. Kind?
1: What a revelation. Tony's milk chocolate with hazelnut.
0: Tony's is one of the great chocolates.
1: Tony's is like the ribeye of the chocolate world.
0: Yeah, it is, isn't
1: I thought I'd shock you with that revelation, but you're a bit more on board with it than I'd like you to be. Because now you've not only become my breakfast partner and friend, but your wrestling name is The Enabler.
0: Can you just give me that news again? I'll have a different reaction.
1: Okay, cool. Go. Well, at this point, I'm living solely for chocolate.
0: What? Are you cereal?
1: Yeah, I'm cereal. No, I'm trying not to eat too much chocolate, but I brought this up because something wonderful is happening locally and there's only 3 days. Hang on. 30 days has September, April, June and November.
0: 31.
1: Yeah. So on May 31, March, don't you just let me try and get it out, you little mutts. I'm saying that to myself. The Rocky Road Festival at the chocolate tree, or as Mum called it when we drove in there, we took her to the first time down the Great Ocean Road, the Chocolate Terry. Oh, a Chocolate Terry. I said, that's its new name, Pam.
0: On ya, Pammy.
1: The Rocky Road Festival is happening until the 31st and there's 31 different flavours of Rocky Road.
0: Mm.
1: Now, I don't know about you. I don't know if you even like it. I love Rocky Road. You don't. Well, you see, you can't. I'm not winning you over. You've got a face on you like a uninterested cat.
0: If it was a freckle festival, I'd be in.
1: Really? That happens in March. No, a freckle festival.
0: Yes.
1: That's not funny. So anyway.
0: That's good gear.
1: Don't you boom-dish me, you
0: That's
1: idiot.
0: Good gear.
1: But I just wanted to let everybody know, because if you're looking for something lovely to do over the weekend and you like chocolate, and I don't eat a great deal of chocolate. I have a few squares every now and again. Yesterday I had a cup of tea and a square of chocolate to celebrate something with the hazelnuts in it.
0: Yeah.
1: I love chocolate with nuts in it.
0: Mm.
1: Your favourite chocolate?
0: Just plain. Just your dairy milk.
1: You old.
0: And Easter egg chocolate is the best on the market.
1: No, it's not.
0: Just Cadbury.
2: Yeah.
0: Plain Cadbury Easter egg chocolate.
1: I don't know why people get into that so much. Anyway, look, this is local. It's happening.
0: Gross.
1: It's wonderful. Take no commercial agreement. But if you are listening, Chocolate Terry on Great Ocean Road, we'll take a box. Thanks, Lawsy. You got your milk chocolate, your dark chocolate, your white chocolate, and 31 different flavours, Nikki.
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4: 93.9 traffic.
5: Plenty of traffic building down at Warn Ponds. Colac Road is slow going over Pioneer Road and Rossack Drive. Breakwater Road is starting to slow on approach to Barwon Heads Road and Settlement Road in Belmont. Settlement Road's looking pretty good inbound over the James Harrison Bridge. Ryrie Street is a little bit busier than normal in both directions. The run into Melbourne, it will take you an hour and 18 minutes from Ryrie Street to Port Melbourne. Fernwood women aren't just strong, they're strong to the core. 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That's the latest Bay 93.9 traffic for Geelong and the Surf Coast.
6: Partly cloudy and 17 today. Hi there, I'm Nicole in the newsroom. The AFL will pause to remember the late Neil Danaher during round 12 with tributes at every game. Geelong Mayor Stretch Contell says council wants Moorabool Street to be a more welcoming place for visitors to the region. And the federal government will be relying on the support of Greens to pass its controversial tax changes, with legislation going to federal parliament today. And in sport, New South Wales has pulled off an origin high, storming back from 20 down to stun Queensland 22-20 in Sydney. Partly cloudy, a top of 17 today, partly cloudy and 16 tomorrow.
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0: Partly cloudy, 17. I've gone for 24 hours at 17 again. So,
1: oh, yeah, I thought of you yesterday.
0: Jacked off. I'm jacked off.
1: Oh, first world problems. Nick doesn't want it to be 17. Oh,
0: no. Now, next, Mill.
1: Yep.
0: Barefoot Idiots back.
1: Ooh, la la.
0: Essendon Football Club in trouble. I'm going to help them.
1: Can't wait.

0: Sing it to me, Nick Carter.
1: Yes.
0: It's Miller Nick in the morning. Bay 93.9.
2: Who doesn't love a boy band?
0: Ah,
2: seriously.
0: We could start one.
2: We could.
0: What would we be called? Question without
2: Dudes
0: notice.
2: With Tudes. There you go. First thing off the top of my head, I'm just making the T-shirt now. Go on.
3: 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Welcome to Miller Nick's Barefoot Idiot. 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And results may vary.
0: Now, it all happened Tuesday morning as we were on air, Mill.
2: Mm.
0: The news come through that Brad Scott had been kicked up the caboose.
2: Yep.
0: Got marched out of the club. So the Bombers are on the hunt for a new coach.
2: Yeah.
0: Now, I've just got a few points. I get a little bit worried about, you know, James. There's talk about James Hurd coming back and I just can't cop it. I can't cop the noise.
2: No, and people are saying no. Have we forgotten the scandals, everyone?
0: Well, the scandals, he hasn't coached in the last 10 years. I mean, come on.
2: Yeah, there's that alone. Yeah.
0: Anyway, so I just thought we'll try and figure it out for the Bombers.
2: Okay, then, go.
0: A few pointers.
2: Yep.
0: So stop dating your exes.
2: Yes.
0: Point number one. Every time a coaching vacancy, you can't keep texting your ex at 1 a.m.
2: Yes.
0: This is what it's like. This is like texting Hurdy. Are you up?
2: Oh.
0: Do you want to come back? No.
2: But they didn't offer him. Okay, well, don't text your ex.
0: Don't text your ex.
2: Okay, that's the first one.
0: Number two, the boys' club.
2: Mm.
0: We've got to stop it. I'm tired of the same blokes walking through the same doors telling us about the Essendon way. And the Essendon way hasn't won us a final in a very long time, Mel.
2: I know.
0: So get out.
2: Two games in a year or something, wasn't it? 2 years or something. Yelch. Sorry, I don't want to rub salt into the wound. Unless it's crackling and then rub it and leave it overnight and cover it in the fridge.
0: Now.
2: Sorry, go on.
0: Now, this is a bit more of a statement.
2: All right, okay.
0: Go and find the next great coach. Just go out and have a look. I don't want another nostalgia appointment like James Hurd.
2: Yes.
0: Go get a hungry assistant from a successful club. A James Kelly that played down at the Cats. A Corey Enright that played down at the Cats.
2: Love Corey Enright.
0: They've been doing their time.
2: Yes.
0: Now it's time to do the crime. No. Now it's time to coach a good side or a good club and just bring it back because I don't want to be sitting here. If they get James Hurd in,
2: yep.
0: I'll be here. Well, you and I will be here.
2: As Collingwood supporters.
0: We'll be a little bit greyer. Yeah. We'll be a little bit greyer, but I'll go for Tasmania and Collingwood. You still go. You'll probably go for...
2: I'm going for Collingwood. I'm not wavering. Sorry.
0: What I'm saying is, Mill, I don't want to be here in another 10 years.
2: Yeah.
0: Having the same conversation.
2: No.
0: But part of me thinks that they're just going to appoint James Hurd and then it'll fail and then they can go, all right, put it to bed, we're done. It's like breaking up with your ex-girlfriend.
2: You need to get ahead of it. Break up first and say it's not you, it's me and choose the Tassie Devils, bud.
0: I think I'm going to have to.
2: Just do it. Hey, don't be sad.
0: I'm flat. Here we are again.
2: And if you'd only love Rocky Road, we could fix all of this.
0: Ooh. Can you take me

0: Minus the Monday, and it's Thursday. Welcome along, Mill and Nick in the morning on Bay 93.9.
1: Yeah, the weekend is almost here. Zach Tui coming in a little bit later to do footy tipping. God only knows what he'll have to say. Give me a bit of strife about Collingwood, I reckon. Now, in just a minute, I've been given something here this morning and it's brought back so much nostalgia. I'll tell you in a minute.
0: Nicole Gunn next with your news.
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3: Torquay Road is starting to see traffic in both directions through Grovedale. Rara Street is quite busy in both directions, particularly past Sydney Parade and the hospital. Same goes for Latrobe Terrace. It's quite slow past Geelong train station. It's looking okay northbound over the James Harrison Bridge. The run into Melbourne Town is not looking that great. An hour and 26 minutes from Rara Street to Port Melbourne. It's 6 p.m. There's no dinner and it could be a family in your street tonight. Don't let Victorians go hungry. 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That's the latest Bay 93.9 traffic for Geelong and the Surf Coast.
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16: Partly cloudy and 17 today. Good morning, I'm Nicole in the Bay Newsroom. The AFL will pause to remember the late Neil Danaher during round 12 with tributes at every match. A moment's silence will be observed before each game while players from all sides will wear black armbands. AFL boss Andrew Dillon says next month's big freeze at the G will be special as well.
17: The King's birthday game, that'll be another, you know, way to celebrate and remember a great person.
16: Geelong Mayor Stretch Contell says Council wants Moorabool Street to be a more welcoming place for visitors to our region. Council committing to an art installation and lighting upgrade expected to cost close to $500,000. Contell says beautifying the street is a good start for the CBD.
18: At the moment, it's very run down, Moorabool Street, yet it's our number one street in the city. So I think this is a small investment in upgrading it. The lighting will be significantly improved and there'll be some artwork down the middle of the street.
16: There's a chance home buyers will be spared another interest rate hike next month. The small dip in inflation has fueled hopes that the Reserve will hold fire, but we're being warned of an increase likely in August. The federal government will be relying on the support of the Greens to pass its controversial tax changes. Legislation goes to Parliament today, pairing changes to capital gains tax and negative gearing with income tax relief. More industrial action at Geelong Hospital as a battle over paying conditions continues. A group of staff taking action yesterday, rallying outside the front of the hospital as negotiations drag on. More healthcare workers across Victoria are set to strike next month over the ongoing pay dispute.
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16: West Coast Premiership coach Adam Simpson says Essendon needs to make it clear if they want James Hurd as coach. Speculation is growing that Hurd will return to the job that he resigned from in 2015 post the supplement saga. Simpson telling Fox Footy that quality coaches are unlikely to go for the job if they think Hurd has already been chosen.
19: I can't see anyone going for this job. Now, I'm not speaking on behalf of every coach or assistant coach, but how I feel about it is it'd be difficult to go for that process when it doesn't feel like it's an even playing field.
16: St Kilda has a short turnaround against a fierce Hawks outfit tonight at Docklands. Victory would propel the Saints back into the top 10. Coach Ross Lyon after a sharp response following their fade out against Frio.
20: Well, we need to improve our footy. We did a lot of things right, but we thought our contest side of us, we basically got beaten in a contest more than we'd like. So, yeah, we'll get to work on that. And we want to bring the best version of ourselves.
16: New South Wales has pulled off an origin high, storming back from 20 down to stun Queensland 22-20 in Sydney last night. Blues coach Laurie Daly says they fought till the death.
21: I'm really happy that we didn't play well, but we fought. And I would have been not devastated, but even if we didn't win, I would have taken a lot out of it.
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22: Good morning, Liam Robertson from Surfing Victoria here with your morning surf report. We'll improve conditions this morning. We've got lighter winds across the coastline from that offshore direction, so clean conditions. Unfortunately, though, that swell has dropped with that wind, so not much swell on offer. A little bit junky still as well from those onshore over the last few days, but expect waves in that shoulder-high range on those more exposed breaks. Open beaches are your best bet. Expect that swell to stay in that same range throughout the day. As always, if you are going for surf, surf with the mate and play it safe by the water.
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16: Partly cloudy, a top of 17 today, then partly cloudy and 16 tomorrow. Right now at Highton, it's 9 degrees.
10: Thanks to E&S, the Miele experts, 531 Moorabool Street.
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26: Well, after 24 hours on the bench, I'm back, baby, and I'm loving it. It's good to see you, Millicent.
27: Yeah, it's good to have you back in here. Mm. The Lurgy's doing the rounds. I'll tell you who didn't get the Lurgy's, and we didn't get a chance to talk about it because it's finished. The Super Enhanced Games in Vegas.
26: Ah.
27: 42 athletes, 12 events, $25 million US prize money. I've never seen people look more unnatural and feel more uncomfortable watching sport. What's wrong?
26: James Magnussen?
27: Yes.
26: The Aussie?
27: He was like a coat hanger.
26: Give way sign, even.
27: Even better.
26: Yeah.
27: Upside down, yep. The right way. I just think that's a really bad idea, and I don't think they should have done the Super Enhanced Games in Vegas. Right.
26: I'm with you, sis.
27: Just do the Beat Your Brother and Sister Games.
26: Yep.
27: I'll get Tracy. We'll represent Australia. I'll get first picks at the Totem Tennis Bats.
26: Great.
27: And I will hit the way I want to, which is backhand.
26: Yeah, about time, Trace. Cop that.
27: Yeah.
26: Or, as me and my brother did, indoor cricket.
27: Yeah, even better.
26: Mm-hmm.
27: I might get a golf club and swing it in here today. That's not a bad idea. Anyway, welcome to Thursday. Now, I've got something I want to share with you.
26: Mm-hmm.
27: Somebody just gave me something in the hallway. Nostalgia time.
26: Oh, you're back, baby. Millenick in the morning, Bay 93.9.

0: 93.9, it's Mill and Nick in the morning. We do it all thanks to E&S. The Miller Experts, 531 Moorabool Street, Geelong. I tell you what, Mill, this voice is holding up quite well.
1: Yeah,
0: I must say. Hold on, I've got a cough.
1: It's really good when your voice comes back.
0: Oh, yeah.
1: I realised in the bathroom this morning that mine was back.
0: Yeah,
1: I went, oh, hang on, my voice is back.
0: You always sound hot, whether you've got a voice or not.
1: Thanks, buddy. Now, I want you to close your eyes. Close your eyes for a minute, and I'll tell you, I'll clap when to open.
0: Okay. Oh.
1: No. What you missed on radio was me with a quarter of an orange in my mouth, like it's halftime at the Haywood Kangaroos Netball Club.
0: Yeah. How'd you go? How many goals did you shoot?
1: I was goal defence and I shot none, but I ran around the court and yelled at everyone. Now, here this morning, one of our friends behind the scene, beautiful Loggy, who I love, gave me a quarter of an orange. I'm taking vitamin C at the moment because winter's coming.
0: Yeah.
1: I have not had a cut-up orange for that long.
0: Oh.
1: And she had a container and she offered it to me. And I had one bit walking to the photocopier and I just felt like I was in a sporting team. Oh. Look at how good this is.
0: Now, tell me this. Do you feel fitter naturally just from putting that in your mouth?
1: I feel like I'm ready to go back out and play the second half.
0: Well, fantastic.
1: And the best thing is someone's dad who's the coach is having a cigarette.
0: Yes.
1: And the little kid whose father buys the trophies who can't do anything will still get a trophy. And someone's mum who's not good at all is on the horn every time the team gets the ball around the oval.
0: Now.
1: I haven't had cut-up oranges for ages and it just brought back so much nostalgia for me because when Nick was little, our Nick, you know, and he did Auskick and basketball and soccer and everything he could possibly do for about 10 minutes, there was times where, mate, he cost us a bloody fortune. There was times where I had to cut
0: Invoice him.
1: You know what I might?
0: Yeah.
1: Times when, as his mum, I had to cut up the oranges. It was my turn to take the container.
0: Yeah. Now, did you have a good knife to do it?
1: I did. I had a wonderful knife.
0: Yeah.
1: A Ginzu something
0: Japanese
1: or other.
0: Japanese sort of style.
1: Whatever.
0: Yeah. Cut Japanese are the best, aren't they?
1: Yeah. Probably cut them a bit too small, if anything.
0: Oh.
1: It was more of a sliver. They couldn't really get it over their teeth and do that thing.
0: Did you ever get feedback about it from other parents?
1: Yeah, I never got asked to do it again. I mean, you know, I was quite happy about
0: it. Well, that's a strategic move from you. Now, what I'm smelling, Mill, I can smell it a mile away, and I'm loving it.
1: Yeah.
0: Are we going to start an indoor netball side now?
1: Oh, I think we should. Mixed indoor netty.
0: Yes.
1: Mm.
0: Did you know I once got into a punch on it?
1: Did you?
0: Well, some bloke bloody clocked me.
1: Mouthing off?
0: No, no. He was getting P155'd off because I was tall and I was shooting goals from everywhere.
1: Oh, yeah. You would be annoying because you could just go plop and it's in. Anyway, listen, I just want to circle back and say if you are going into winter, get a bag of oranges and cut them up and have them. The smell of this, the taste of this, the fun of having...
0: And look, you've got the orange mouth guard now.
1: Oh, your teeth.
0: Put it back in there. Tell me what the weather is and we'll get out.
1: I'm sorry, Nick, but today it's 17.
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4: Over in Newcombe, Boundary Road is very slow north and southbound over Ormond Road. Plenty of congestion on Corio Street in Belmont. On approach to Settlement Road, Torquay Road and Bowen Heads Road are a touch sluggish in patches through Grovedale and Armstrong Creek respectively. The run into Melbourne is not looking good. It's almost an hour and a half from Rory Street to Port Melbourne due to a crash on the Westgate Freeway just after Millers Road. 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They'll look after you. That's the latest Bay 93.9 traffic for Geelong and the Surf Coast.
5: Partly cloudy and 17 today. Hi there, I'm Nicole in the newsroom. The AFL will pay tribute to the late Neil Danaher during all matches this weekend, starting tonight with the Hawthorn St Kilda game. The long struggle to and from Melbourne continues today for travellers on the Geelong rail line. And Spring Street is under pressure to follow most other states and fund a new needle-free flu vaccine for children. And in sport, Will Day headlines the Hawks' inclusions for tonight's clash with St Kilda at Docklands. Partly cloudy, a top of 17 today, partly cloudy and 16 tomorrow.
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1: Yeah?
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0: Partly cloudy and 17 today. There's been a lot of fog around lately. Mel, give us a little bit of foghorn for me. Okay, but I don't think there's much fog around today. Yeah. But it got me thinking business-wise. You and I love business ideas.
1: Oh, yeah, you do. Yes, no, I do. We do.
0: Anyway, I'm going to pitch something to you next.
1: Oh, good.
0: Something that could happen in the near future.

0: Oh, dramatic much? Eurythmics, Bay 93.9, Melanick in the morning. That should be dramatic.
1: Dramatic. It's just a good song.
0: Yeah, but it's a bit dramatic. Anyway, sorry. Losing the plot here. I think I'm still, do you know what? I think I'm still sort of sick and really, still really tired.
1: That's all right.
0: Sick and tired.
1: You're sick and tired, but you're here. What did you want to tell me?
0: Now, foghorns.
1: Yeah.
0: Give it to me, sis. Now, we've had a number of callers on over the last few weeks while the foghorn's been happening.
1: Yes.
0: And it's been, we've been getting great feedback about your foghorn.
1: Yeah.
0: And you've been singing Neil Diamond.
2: Turn on your fog lights.
0: Yes.
2: Let them shine wherever you go.
0: Now.
1: What have you done?
0: Got me thinking.
1: Yes.
0: Neil Diamond, the tribute act.
1: Yes, I'm in for it.
0: All right, here's our first ad. You ready?
1: Yep.
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3: Kathleen Foggy, get on board, because she's coming to the Sphinx soon. And after nailing the choreography to Sweet Bella Ryan, forget the Grammy, it's Busted Hammy.
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0: Ah, Mel.
1: Oh, man.
0: What do you think?
1: I'm so thrilled. I'm down for it.
0: Really?
1: Yeah, that was incredible.
0: So what I'm thinking is you're the main act. You're Neil Diamond.
1: Yeah.
0: And I'll put the band together.
1: Yeah.
0: We're going to go on the road.
1: Let's go on the road, buddy. Someone cut up the oranges. We're ready for it. Oh, that was brilliant.
0: Ah, it's good to be. It's good to have you.
1: The gold jumpsuit got me. So good. So good.
0: It's Mill and Nick in the morning, Bay 93.9.

0: 93.9. Mill and Nick in the morning. Mill on the robot this time around.
1: Yeah, I love robots. I mean, they freak me out a little bit when I see them running or doing things. I don't mean the spindly-legged ones that look real weird.
0: The new age ones.
1: I mean the big square-headed ones, the old-fashioned ones, yeah.
0: Yeah, they're dogs. Now, Nicole Gunn just around the corner with your news. And the trending's not too far away, Mill.
1: Mm-hmm.
0: The Americans think they found the best thing in the world.
1: Oh, yeah, they would.
0: We're all over it already.
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4: Plenty of traffic building on Breakwater Road on approach to Barwon Heads Road and Settlement Road. Settlement Road's looking okay over the James Harrison Bridge. Latrobe Terrace, a little bit slow southbound past Geelong Train Station. If you are heading into Melbourne, you might want to allow for some extra time. It's going to take you over an hour and a half from Ryrie Street to Port Melbourne due to a crash on the Westgate Freeway. 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That's the latest Bay 93.9 traffic for Geelong and the Surf Coast.
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3: Partly cloudy and 17 today. Good morning, I'm Nicole in the Bay Newsroom. The AFL will pay tribute to the late Neil Danaher during all matches this weekend, starting tonight with the Hawthorn-St Kilda clash. AFL Chief Andrew Dillon says it will be a chance to acknowledge the Danaher legacy.
4: All the teams will be wearing black armbands and we'll have a moment silence before all the games this weekend.
3: A bigger celebration of Neil's life is being planned for the King's birthday game in a couple of weeks. The long struggle to and from Melbourne continues today for travellers on the Geelong Rail Line. There are no trains between Wyndham Vale and the city. Instead, buses are taking commuters to Werribee to connect with metro services. Travellers complained of overcrowding on suburban trains yesterday. Spring Street is under pressure to follow most other states and fund a new needle-free flu vaccine for children. It's been made available free of charge in New South Wales, Queensland and South Australia, but costs $75 a dose here in Victoria. The Albanese government will introduce its tax changes into federal parliament today. It'll reduce the capital gains tax discount and limit negative gearing concessions to new builds. A man has faced a Sydney court charge with stalking singer Delta Goodrum and her partner. The 33-year-old allegedly sent threatening messages while she was overseas, also trying to find out her address. His lawyer calling him a keyboard warrior with mental health issues. Victoria's first regional community legal service that was established here in Geelong is marking a milestone. Lara MP Ella George says Bowen Community Legal this week marked its 40th anniversary.
5: For over 40 years, Bowen Community Legal Service has stood by our community, and the work they do in our community is so important.
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1: Considering reliable in-home care? Talk to Giovanni and Giselle at DaVita.
3: Geelong coach Chris Scott says there's a fine line between adapting to other teams and a lack of cohesion internally. He says with where the league stands now, you can't enter games focused purely on your own game style.
6: It doesn't mean you don't prioritise what you think you're good at, but check me if you ever hear me say, oh, we're just going to concentrate on our game and the opposition be damned. They're just too good if you give them what they want. Put it this way, I don't mind saying, but I've watched Carlton this year and I think, oh, if the game's played that way, they'll beat us.
3: Will Day headlines the Hawks' inclusions for tonight's clash with St Kilda at Docklands. The star midfielder returning from the dislocated shoulder that he suffered during pre-season. Coach Sam Mitchell says his presence will lift the team.
7: He's a very good player and we love having him out there playing for us. Can we not win games without Will Day? Well, of course we can. Are we better with him in? Of course we are. So he's a player that is going to be important for us when the right time comes.
3: Tanasi Kokkinakis is out of the French Open in the second round. The Aussie was in a strong position at one set apiece with his Spanish opponent when he had to pull a pin due to injury. James Duckworth is also out, falling in four sets to 27th seed Rafael Yoda.
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3: Partly cloudy and a top of 17 today, partly cloudy and 16 tomorrow. Right now at Finesford, it's 9 degrees.
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10: Whoa, Thursday. I'm back and I'm still a little bit husky, Mill, but I'm loving it.
11: A little husky dog with blue eyes. Good morning to you. It's a lovely day. It's going to be 17 around Geelong today, which I know is not your favourite. Right. Still to come, we're going to do an early bird edition of Change of Tune before 8 o'clock.
10: What? That's pretty soon.
11: I know, we're mixing it up.
10: All right. Meanwhile, trending next.
11: Yeah? What are we talking?
10: Desserts.
11: Oh.
10: shoot.
11: I'm in.
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3: Yeah, I know, Kenny Loggins. We've all been there to the danger zone. Now, Mel, there's something taking off in New York, well, America, but it's all happening in New York.
4: Yeah.
3: People are lining up around the blocks. Have you, you've been to Loon in Melbourne?
4: Like
3: croissant.
4: Wait for an hour, 2 hours for a croissant. Yep.
3: Well, the same sort of gear is happening over in America, but it's basically, it's vanilla cake in a plastic cup with icing and rainbow sprinkles. Now, what would you call that?
4: A cupcake.
3: Right.
4: A literal cupcake.
3: They think they've invented it, those dirty
4: dudes. Oh, do they?
3: Yeah, they have. And it's gone right off too. It's going absolutely viral. And do you know how much these New Yorkians, what do you say?
4: Yeah, that's it. Man, good one. Yeah.
3: Do you know how much you're paying for it?
4: $10.
3: $16.
4: $16 American dollars.
3: How much would it cost you to make?
4: It'll cost
3: you $5 to make like 24 cupcakes.
4: Yeah. Oh, my gosh.
3: These guys are out of control.
4: Is there a special bakery that's doing it or something?
3: Yeah, yeah. They think they're cool, but they're not. Aussies are saying online.
4: Yeah.
3: That basically, what will they think of fairy bread and go, ooh, look what we've invented.
4: But remember, they did get into... So I want to know, is it hundreds and thousands or is it the other big, long, loggy sprinkle one?
3: No, it's like hundreds and thousands.
4: Oh, right.
3: Yeah.
4: So what happens? You choose your cake and then they dip it in for you in the bakery.
3: Straight in.
4: Have they only just discovered hundreds and thousands over there?
3: Discovered it.
4: Oh, it's
3: and now
4: good.
3: Hundreds and thousands are selling out in supermarkets all across New York.
4: Well,
3: it's just wild.
4: Have they ever had a freckle? Do they know how good they are?
3: Probably not. Have they ever eaten a crocodile up north? Probably not.
4: Have they ever had fairy bread?
3: No, I would say no. They just claim everything.
4: Hey, you know what? If they really want to tell us that they are into it, they want to change the Statue of Liberty. Get her holding a giant jar of hundreds and thousands, then we'll talk.
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5: Over in Newcombe, Port Arlington Road is starting to struggle inbound before Wilson's Road, as is Boundary Road in both directions over Ormond Road. Latrobe Terrace, Ryrie Street continue to see traffic building in all directions. If you are heading into Melbourne, you might want to allow for some extra time. It's going to take you an hour and a half from Ryrie Street to Port Melbourne. It'll also take you 47 minutes from Forsyth Road to the Burnley Tunnel. 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That's the latest Bay 93.9 traffic for Geelong and the Surf Coast.
6: Partly cloudy and 17 today. Hi there, I'm Nicole in the newsroom. Lawyers for mushroom cook Erin Patterson are preparing to lodge an appeal against her triple murder convictions, claiming she's a victim of a substantial miscarriage of justice. Geelong Mayor Stretch Contell says proposed works on Moorabool Street will be an opportunity to beautify our town. And a new report has painted a dire defence picture claiming Australia doesn't have enough fuel, bombs or soldiers to defend itself. And in sport, two losses for the Aussie men at Roland Garros overnight. James Duckworth and Tanati Kokkinakis both out in the second round. Partly cloudy, a top of 17 today, partly cloudy and 16 tomorrow.
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4: Thanks to Mitch and Margaret and all of the team at Oppie's Norlane Hotel. We love you. Good morning. I don't reckon it'll... I'd see people... There's no jackpotting.
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1: 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Our sound man has just been remixing hit after hit after hit, Mel.
2: Yeah, and this time around, Anne reckons she's ready to win some money. Good morning, Anne.
3: Good morning. How are you both?
2: We're good. Thank you for asking. Money in your pocket, 93.90, not to be sneezed at this day and age. Nah. What might you spend it on if you win it?
3: Oh, probably put it towards the bills.
2: Good.
1: Good.
2: Make sure you buy yourself a nice coffee or something. 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
3: Something So Strong, Crowded House.
2: Hey! There it is.
1: Well done, Anne.
2: Well done!
1: $93.90 coming your way. Check out Oppie's Bistro at the Norlane Hotel, Princess Highway, Norlane. Well done.
3: Thank you very much.
2: If you need a place to go for a good lunch, Oppie's is absolutely fantastic.
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2: You can take your winnings.
3: I have been there and it's very good.
2: It is. Have a lovely day, my love. There you go. We'll do it again tomorrow. We just can't get it to jackpot.
1: Nah.
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0: Mental as anything on Bay 93.9. Miller Nick in the morning. We are doing it. All thanks to ENS, the Miller Experts, 531 Mirrable Street.
1: Plenty to get through on the show before we leave at 9. We've still got our Porter Avenue footy pack to give away. This is so good to watch your footy team on the weekend. And a shout out to Amanda and the gang at Porter Ave. They're raising money, vital funds for brain cancer research this weekend. Vanilla slice, plain pie, shortbread, brain cookie with a brain on it. All some of the money goes to brain cancer research, which is great.
0: 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Nicole Garden just around the corner with your news and the great Zach Tui to talk footy next.
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4: Plenty of traffic on Breakwater Road approaching both Barwon Heads and Settlement Road in Belmont. Settlement Road still looking pretty good over the James Harrison Bridge if you are heading into the CBD. Ryrie Street is very busy in both directions from Garden Street to Latrobe Terrace. If you are heading into Melbourne, definitely allow for some extra time. It's going to take you almost an hour and a half from Ryrie Street to Port Melbourne. Did you know this big freeze? You don't need a seat at the G to fight against MND. 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That's the latest Bay 93.9 traffic for Geelong and the Surf Coast.
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14: Harvey Norman, Corio, Warn Ponds and South Geelong. Half-yearly clearance on now.
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15: Partly cloudy and 17 today. Good morning, I'm Nicole in the Bay Newsroom. Lawyers for mushroom cook Erin Patterson are preparing to lodge an appeal against her triple murder convictions. She claims she is the victim of a substantial miscarriage of justice with a case to be heard in August. Patterson is serving a minimum 33 years jail, leaving her ineligible for parole until she's at least 82. Geelong Mayor Stretch Contell says proposed works on Moorabool Street will be an opportunity to beautify our town. Council committing to an upgrade of lighting as well as an art installation made of recycled glass. Contell says it's how we begin to improve the Geelong CBD.
16: It's not going to be the panacea necessarily, but it's a step in the direction to make it more secure, better lit and more welcoming. As we know, we've got the convention centre opening up in July. Hundreds of thousands of people will be coming to Geelong, and I want them to feel the CBD is a welcoming, secure place.
15: The Albanese government is moving forward with its planned tax changes, introducing legislation into federal parliament today. It'll reduce the capital gains tax discount and limit negative gearing concessions to newly built homes. A new report has painted a dire defence picture, claiming Australia doesn't have enough fuel, bombs or soldiers to defend itself. The Australian Strategic Policy Institute has found the nation is at an increased security risk and warns Australia would be left exposed if a major conflict erupted. Tragedy off the New South Wales coast, where a surfer has died after getting into trouble off Jervis Bay. A man pulled from the water but couldn't be revived. A report now being prepared for the New South Wales coroner. Staff at Geelong Hospital have held snap industrial action over pay and conditions. Some members of staff heading outside the facility yesterday as the negotiations drag on. And Aussie actor Jacob Elordi has firmed as a favourite to take over as James Bond. Amazon MGM says it's only just begun the search to fill the role, with Elordi emerging as a top contender to replace Daniel Craig as 007.
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18: For Woodford Newtown, where boutique is best.
15: West Coast Premiership coach Adam Simpson says Essendon's search for a coach feels like it's already done. Former coach James Hurd is viewed by many as the front runner to return to the job after resigning in 2015 post-supplement saga. Simpson says there's an air of something already in the works.
19: I'm not sure if this is planned or not. It feels like it might be, but you don't really know.
15: St Kilda faces the high-flying Hawks to open round 12 of the AFL at Docklands tonight. Dougal Howard has been ruled out with a calf injury, while Liam Stocker is being managed, replaced by Isaac Keeler and Alex Tarrou. Coach Ross Lyon believes they're capable of troubling Hawthorn.
20: As we create excellence in learning, that's the most important bit. But our season's alive. I'm confident we've got growth in us. Obviously, we've got some challenges.
15: Two losses for the Aussie men at Roland Garros overnight. James Duckworth falling in four sets, while Tanasi Kokkinakis retired in the third set of his match due to injury. Alex Diminor advancing after his opponent withdrew through injury yesterday.
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15: Partly cloudy with a patchy fog rolling in, a top today of 17, partly cloudy and 16 tomorrow. Right now at Stonehaven, it's 9 degrees.
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0: It is your show and we love you. Good to have you on board this morning.
1: Absolutely. 40K zones. Remember that. Have a good day at school, kids. Hope you've got your hat. No hat, no play.
0: No.
1: That's what they say.
0: Overcast today.
1: Oh, well, still, you never know. UV.
0: Pop a beanie on.
1: Pop a beanie. It will be beanie time. Mm. Hey, speaking of beanies and footies and all things footy.
0: Oh, nice, Mel.
1: Thanks. Zach Tui very soon. But we thought we'd get into the footy feel of it. We've got a footy pack, thanks to Porter Avenue Pies and Cakes. 12 party pies, 12 sausage rolls.
0: Oh, hold on.
1: thank you.
0: Yep.
1: And 12 Geelong footy cookies. These are the shortbread ones with the Geelong footy jumpers.
0: Yes, just in time for tomorrow night.
1: Get your footy feast sorted with Porter Avenue Pies and Cakes. If you'd like to win that to watch the footy tomorrow night, give us a tingle right now.
0: 52299939.
1: Go on. Remember, the team from Porter Ave also raising money this weekend for brain cancer research.
0: Hot.
1: Very important. Very important.
0: My word it is. Zach Tui next as his Irish dancing his way into Roxette as we speak.

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1: Picked off by Tui.
2: Tui for a second. Can you believe it?
1: Zach Tui loves a goal.
3: And now...
1: loves a goal, Zach Tui, on the check side.
3: It's time for Tui's Tips with Miller Nick.
4: Geez, a fair bit happening throughout the week. And to unpack it all, and round 12, Zach Tui, good morning.
5: Good morning, team.
6: Good morning. How are you?
5: I'm good.
6: That's good. Oh, you're being very businesslike today.
5: I had a stinking week on the tips last week.
6: Yeah, oh, you did. And we'll get to that. Don't worry. It happens to the best of us.
5: I had goal calls to win and obviously a goal after the siren.
6: Yeah.
5: I reckon we scrap it. All right, if you're winning on the final siren, when is a goal after the siren ever been?
6: Oh, no. You're throwing your toys out of the cot, Z2E.
5: Silly.
6: Oh, silly. Hey, let's talk about a couple of other things before footy. Now, your beautiful wife's been away in China. Did she bring you back a teaspoon or a tea towel, some sort of souvenir? What did you get?
5: She brought me back... I'm always harping on about wanting to push out like more content on socials, really? And it's not my jam. But I keep like I want to try. And she brought me back like it's like a GoPro, a handheld one, but it's some Chinese brand. It's so cool.
6: Really?
5: It's like it's got a handheld thing, and the camera is mounted on top. But the camera has whatever bit of tech in it that means that it's like it doesn't.
7: It follows
5: your head, and it stays smooth. It's really cool.
7: Is it the DJI?
5: Like I don't know what it is. But
6: I had one of those.
5: Cool.
6: It was very painful. What'd you say? A what? Oh no, a DJI. My bad.
7: Hey, well,
6: so have you done anything yet? What's coming? I can't wait.
5: No, I don't know what to do.
6: Oh, you'll get it.
5: I'm not good at like the whole looking at the camera neither. And.
6: Get out on the golf course and
7: give us
6: do something.
7: A bit, pretend you're on it now. Give us a bit. You're on the golf course.
5: Okay, so I can't do it when I'm alone with a camera, but you want me to do it on radio.
7: This is how you do it. No, I'm loving it.
6: Oh, you'll do some good stuff. I reckon golf course is where you're going to come into your own there.
5: Yeah, I think
6: a bit
5: it
6: of ball
5: be.
6: Cam and like you're looking. Yeah.
5: And then I can go play golf.
6: hang on a minute. We're given, it's got to be one of those.
7: What about, this might sound silly, but what about cigars?
5: Oh my God, I've got all the cigars I bought when I retired because I was going to get into smoking cigars are just still there.
6: That sentence alone's great.
7: Why isn't it?
6: I don't know if the public would widely accept the smoking thing. I mean, they're cool, but...
5: Nah. Big Reggie's a bad boy. He doesn't care.
7: Big Reggie
5: is a bad boy. He doesn't care.
6: There's another word. He's a banker, but it's not that one. All right, let's get into it. It's good to have you here, Big R. All right, so tonight...
5: St Kilda Hawthorn, I find this one nearly the hardest one to tip. I can't quite pick it. I'm going with the Hawks just because they're better at playing football. But I don't really feel like... I think St Kilda are a big chance, especially at Marvel. The Marvel factor is big. Yeah. It sways me in a lot of my tips. And
6: why is it sway? Is it a better ground or something? Smaller
5: well, it's not
6: ground?
5: Better ground. It's just, it's a lot different. In the same way people say like Geelong's weird shape affects teams, I think Marvel, for teams that are used to it really suits them. But I am going with the Hawks.
7: Okay, we'll come back to the Cats. They're playing tomorrow night. Saturday, Sydney Swans and Richmond.
5: Yeah. Yeah, Sydney 6 squillion points.
6: Yep. All right, Brisbane and Freo.
5: I've never been more confident on a tip.
6: Oh, you're going Freo.
5: No, I'm going Brisbane.
6: Get out of it.
7: What?
5: Never been more confident
7: they
5: Brisbane.
7: They got pumped.
5: I've never been more confident Brisbane are going to come back. And,
6: yeah.
5: And I quite smack them, but I don't think it'll be dead close. Mm. I'm going Brisbane on the gap here. I feel strongly about this.
6: All right, now the Mighty Mighty Pies, Marvel Stadium, Saturday night, Western Bulldogs.
5: Far out when the Pies game was on in the box because I was calling the Geelong
6: ones
5: on the same
6: look
5: time.
6: Look at the face.
5: I was getting giddy.
6: It's rehearsed this all
5: they
6: week.
5: They hung around a long time in the West Coast.
6: Yeah.
5: Such a pity.
6: Yeah.
5: But I'm going with the doggies here. Marvel. Again, Marvel. I would be very tempted to tip the Pies. Shattered for Jamie Elliott. I reckon he's been... he's been arguably the most consistent small forward over the last 10 or 12 years. Over that period. So
6: he's
5: shattered for him.
6: It,
5: fingers crossed he recovers quickly, but I've got the doggies at Marvel.
6: Oh, thanks, mate. All right, we will circle back. We're into round 12. We've got the rest of the games to come.
7: Yeah, Zach Tui in the house. He'll be next. We'll have a look at the Cats and the Carlton tomorrow night. 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More Zach next.
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8: Port Arlington Road and the Bellarine Highway are slowing inbound in Newcombe before Wilson's Road. Torquay Road is really suffering inbound through Mount Duneed. It does clear up through Grovedale. In Newtown, the Shannon Avenue and Aberdeen Street intersection is heavily congested. If you are heading into Melbourne, you might want to allow for some extra time. It's going to take you an hour and 28 minutes from Ryrie Street to Port Melbourne. It will take you 49 minutes from Forsyth Road to the Burnley Tunnel. 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That's the latest Bay 93.9 traffic for Geelong and the Surf Coast.
9: Partly cloudy and 17 today. Hi there, I'm Nicole in the newsroom. Commuters have been left fuming after the first day of works on the Geelong Rail Line for the new Tyneside West Station. A small dip in inflation figures has raised hopes that the Reserve Bank will keep interest rates steady when it meets again next month. And a new legal chapter is about to be opened with mushroom killer Erin Patterson to appeal her triple murder convictions. And in sport, New South Wales has produced the greatest comeback in Origin history, with James Tedesco scoring at the death knell to seal a 22-20 win over Queensland. Partly cloudy, a top of 17 today, partly cloudy and 16 tomorrow.
0: 10 felt excessive. 8 felt, well, lazy. 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
7: 9 minutes past 8. It's about this time every week. Mill gets Zach doing jobs she's done. She had him change a tyre, stack the dishwasher. I've just dead set seen Zach walk past with his golf clubs. Hooly dooly. God knows what those two are up to. Mill and Nick in the morning, Bay 93.9. We'll find out next and maybe talk football and not golf.

0: getting into the next half of round 12. Zach and I love to leave the studio while the ad break is on. I'll tell you what, a golf ball driver is a great idea, mate, but not inside. Sorry for when everybody else gets here. You've got a good swing on you, though. Let's go to the Melbourne Giants game, a Sunday at 3:15.
1: TIO, yeah, Melbourne up there. I'm going to back them despite the fact GWS, that was a staggering game against Brisbane last week.
2: Where'd that come from?
1: I watched the first 5 minutes of that third quarter and they like kicked four or five. I was like, that is incredible. I meandered out and did what I was doing and checked the scores, was 14 straight. Never seen anything like that. But up there, Alice Springs, I'm going with the D's. I also think they're better playing footy than Giants.
3: All right, big wake for the Bombers.
1: It's just that new coach bounce.
2: They're a live chance.
3: We'll win.
1: Yeah.
3: This week.
1: I've got West Coast highlighted here, but I kind of didn't factor in Brad leaving. It's a terrible time to get a team. Because like you don't even know how they're going to play. It's not like you can really scout them even.
2: So I've got
1: West Coast at home, but like no confidence.
0: Do you think, Zach, people who are potential coaches would look at this situation and say, oh God, I'm not touching that, or what a great challenge?
1: Yeah, well, there's a lot of talk around because obviously James Hurd is heavily linked. And if he goes for it, he probably gets it. I think that's I'm staggered everybody's just so like, oh yeah, get a Hurdy back.
0: No. I think it's a bad idea.
2: He hasn't coached in 10 years.
1: I get the romance, but exactly like, and the other talking point which I've heard, which I think is spot on, if you're an aspiring senior coach and Hurdy's in for the job here, like why would you even apply? Why would you go through the process? Because it does happen where coaches get knocked back four or five times for big jobs, and that kind of tarnishes them a little bit.
0: Yeah, right. Mm.
1: Because every new job that comes up after that, the new employer is thinking, well, why didn't you get the last one? So
0: yeah.
1: I don't like it. I hope he goes back and I hope he succeeds, but I just think it's terrible.
2: I'll tell you something. One of my good mates is an assistant coach at a club, senior assistant coach. He's ready to start applying for jobs. I asked him about it. He said, absolutely not. Will I go nowhere near it?
1: Yeah. So again, just shooting yourself in the foot because you're ruling out the best. But anyway, it's a bad time to get them. I hope to get the decision right, but I just West Coast.
0: You're tipping West Coast. Yeah. Alrighty, let's circle back. The Cats and the Blues at the MCG.
2: It's the Big Reg Cup.
0: Oh my God, Big Reggie.
1: It's a big day for both clubs, this.
0: What are you going to choose, Big R?
1: This means a lot.
0: Yeah.
1: It really does.
0: Yeah.
1: Oh my God, I've 2 years here. I don't think I've tipped against the Cats. I've got the Cats winning this. Again, like...
0: But you're torn, though. Your mouth says Cads, but your eyes say Carlton.
1: Well, it's just that they have had a couple of good weeks, right, since Vossi left.
0: Mm. Yeah.
1: But again, they also have played Port and Doggies, who were decimated at the time. Mm. So, like, they're playing teams kind of around them. It isn't the sure thing it would have been 4 weeks ago. Mm. I will say that. But I think the Cats are unbelievable.
0: Yeah, they are.
1: They beat the brakes off Sydney.
0: That
1: was not a close game.
0: They flogged them.
1: That could have been 10. It should have been 10 goals. Mm.
0: And of course, you have made the big announcement. They're not going to miss a game all the way to the finals now.
1: Yeah. I'm the footy clairvoyant. savant.
2: Your tips last week would suggest otherwise. Because
0: savant.
2: Let's have a look at those. The leaderboard at the moment.
0: Yep.
2: Millicent.
0: 60.
2: Boom. Got a bit to do.
0: Yeah.
2: I'm on 71 and Zach's on 72. Both had stinking weeks last week. Mel, you beat us both by one last week.
0: Yeah, well, I wish it could make a difference and I could really gloat and be an a-hole about it, but I can't. Always good to have you in, mate. Have a tremendous week. I want to see some of the golf course and your new cam. And we'll talk to you next week.
1: Thanks, guys. See you then.
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2: Jump out if you can. Thank you, Zach Tui. Happy birthday if you're celebrating one today, Thursday, May 28th. Happy birthday to Angela Grieve from Newcombe. Happy birthday, DB. Happy birthday, Mama Bear from Joshua Finlayson. Michelle's from Windabale. All our love, your twin cubs, Josh and Jess.
0: All right, you share your birthday.
2: Michelle's from Windabale. All our love, your twin cubs, Josh and Jess.

0: of adventure.
1: Torquay Road is very heavy inbound through Mountaineed and Grovedale. It does clear up after that, though, onto Settlement Road. Breakwater Road continues to be slow on approach to Barwon Heads and Settlement Road. Settlement Road is looking pretty good over the James Harrison Bridge if you are heading into the Geelong CBD. Latrobe Terrace is quite congested, as is Ryrie Street, Shannon Avenue and Aberdeen Street. Bowel cancer is Australia's deadliest cancer for people aged 25 to 54. It's important you know the red flag signs and symptoms. Visit Bowel Cancer Australia. Org. That's the latest Bay 93.9 traffic for Geelong and the Surf Coast.
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11: Partly cloudy and 17 today. Good morning, I'm Nicole in the Bay Newsroom. Commuters have been left fuming after the first day of works on the Geelong rail line for the new Tyneside West Station. No trains are running between Wyndham Vale and Melbourne. Instead, bus shuttle services are running to and from Werribee, where metro services take commuters.

0: visitors into the city. The trip taking upward of 2 hours yesterday, and the works run until Friday. A new legal chapter is about to be opened with mushroom killer Erin Patterson to appeal her triple murder convictions. She claims she's the victim of a substantial miscarriage of justice. Her case to be heard in the Court of Appeals in August. If it fails, she'll remain behind bars until she's at least 82. A small dip in inflation figures has raised hopes that the Reserve Bank will keep interest rates steady when it meets again next month. Economists have told News Corp it's still likely there will be a rise in August, though. Two people have been charged after an allegedly stolen delivery van was tracked through Melbourne's northwest late last night. Police pursued the Mercedes van through St Albans, Kenley and Deer Park, where arrests were made. Opposition leader Jess Wilson has confirmed her party's stance on duck shooting, saying they're all for it. The Victorian season runs from March to June, and the opposition leader says they have no intention to ban it.
1: We believe that duck shooting is a legitimate form of recreational approach to managing this species. We support duck shooting.
0: Barwon Community Legal Service is marking its 40th anniversary. Lara MP Ella George says it's been helping locals over the last four decades.
2: And provided legal help and support for those who would have otherwise missed out. They were the first regional community legal centre established in Victoria.
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0: Chris Scott isn't ruling out Carlton ahead of tomorrow night's clash at the MCG. The Cats coach says it's obvious they have some elite level talent.
5: It's not difficult to pinpoint their strengths. I think it is a modern competition a bit. It's a bad time to be rebuilding because you can improve year on year and just not move up the ladder. It's just the fact that the competition is getting so much better and you've got teams that have been doing it for a long time.
0: Will Day headlines the Hawks' inclusions for tonight's clash with St Kilda at Docklands. The star midfielder returning from the dislocated shoulder he suffered during pre-season. Coach Sam Mitchell says his presence lifts the team.
6: He's a very good player and we love having him out there playing for us. Can we not win games without Will Day? Well, of course we can. Are we better with him in? Of course we are. So he's a player that is going to be important for us when the right time comes.
0: New South Wales produced the greatest comeback in Origin history, with James Tedesco scoring at the death knell to seal a 22-20 win over Queensland in Sydney last night.
7: James Tedesco and his comeback game.
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0: Partly cloudy, a top of 17 today, partly cloudy and 16 tomorrow. Right now, Sarah's it's 9 degrees.
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12: Now, Peter Ford is ready to go with Showbiz Goss. Somebody iconic is having a birthday today. We may have just mentioned it in birthdays. And one of your favourite shows is in a bit of strife, Max.
11: Yes, I know.
12: Peter Ford will do that for us next.
11: Sure will. 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
1: It is time to say for a Thursday, good morning, Pete. Matthew Perry's assistant, what is the latest here?
2: Yeah, so Matthew Perry's live-in assistant was a man called Kenny, and he's today been sentenced to 3.5 years in jail, as well as a $10,000 fine. He was the person who actually gave Matthew Perry the overdose of ketamine, and he injected it into him. Mm. So there was a whole chain of people who have been found guilty in this chain of events that led to Matthew Perry dying. But the parents wanted a much stricter sentence. They believed that Kenny was in a position of trust. They had employed him, and his main job as Matthew Perry's PA wasn't really to run errands and to pay the bills. It was to make sure he didn't go anywhere near drugs. And not only did he not do that, he actually gave him the drugs. Mm. So they wanted a much tougher sentence than 3.5 years. But a whole bunch of people now, there's 5 people in total who've been found guilty in that chain of events that led to Matthew Perry's death. But this will not satisfy the parents, of course. I'm not sure anything ever would, but 3.5 years certainly won't.
3: Yeah, what a horrendous story. Hey, Pete, the UK version of maths has been in a bit of strife lately. What's going on with the Australian one?
2: Yeah, so the Sydney Morning Herald today have done a story, an expose. They managed through the Freedom of Information Bill to get documents from WorkSafe New South Wales, and various contestants who've appeared on that show have made official complaints about the way they were treated. And as you say there, this is the local version. Last week we were talking about the British version. Thankfully, we're not dealing with allegations of sexual assault, but we are talking about situations where a woman says she was filmed in the shower without her knowledge or consent. Another woman who says she was touched without giving consent, and various contestants saying they had no access to the outside world and they weren't allowed to even make phone calls to anybody. So they're not dissimilar to the claims that were made on the British version, although interestingly, WorkSafe New South Wales have issued recommendations to the producers for moving forward, but don't actually fine them. And I guess the bottom line is, to a large degree, you know, you sign up for that show, a lot of this stuff must be in the contracts. Mm. You know, it's not, they don't make it up as they go along. They're going to cover their, you know, their full bases before filming starts. And things like, you know, will you be filmed in the shower or not? It's very hard to believe that that's not there in a contract somewhere. And if you don't want to read the fine print because you're so desperate to be on the show, then it's your fault. On the other hand, you know, there comes a point where no must be no, particularly if it involves any physical contact. And I think that's what WorkSafe New South Wales must have felt as well.
1: Yeah. All right, to wrap us up for the week, Pete, someone's having a birthday today.
2: Yeah, Kylie Minogue's birthday today, 59 years old. So Jeez. Next year's a really big one. Yeah, wow. She can get a senior's card as of next year, living in Victoria. Right. So, yeah, it's funny, isn't it? You don't think of that. You kind of go, oh, wow. You know, like when you do the maths, you think, you know, oh, she must be. And that dreaded clip is doing the rounds again of me reporting on her 21st birthday on television.
3: Oh, pissed off.
2: Wearing that shocking shirt. But, she's certainly riding high still. I mean, the doco series is still number one in several parts of the world, including here in Australia on Netflix. And there's a lot of product on Netflix, so to be number one, you've got to be offering up something that people really want.
3: My word, how good is that? 60 next year. Yeah, seniors has never looked so good.
1: Exactly.
3: Hey, Pete, thanks for joining us, mate. We will see you next week. Have a great weekend.
2: Have a good weekend. Bye.
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5: Torquay Road really continues to struggle Geelong bound through Mount Dunedin. The Surf Coast Highway looks sensational Torquay bound. In Finesford, the Hamilton Highway is in slow motion inbound before the Geelong Ring Road. In Hamlin Heights, Ballarat Road is very slow approaching Anarchy Road. In fact, that intersection is quite busy in all directions. And Settlement Road has succumbed to heavy traffic inbound over the Barwon River. 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Hurry, deal must end Sunday at Amart. 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That's the latest Bay 93.9 traffic for Geelong and the Surf Coast.
6: Partly cloudy in 17 today. Hi there, I'm Nicole in the newsroom. The AFL will pause to remember the late Neil Danaher during round 12 with tributes at every match starting tonight at Docklands. Geelong Mayor Stretch Contell says council wants Moorabool Street to be a more welcoming place for visitors to our region. And the federal government will be relying on the support of the Greens to pass its controversial tax changes when they're introduced to federal parliament today. And in sport, West Coast Premiership coach Adam Simpson says Essendon needs to make it clear if it wants James Hurd as coach again. Partly cloudy atop is 17 today, partly cloudy and 16 tomorrow.
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3: Partly cloudy, 17 today. Mill, can you just give me, there's a little bit of fog around, just give me the horn for...
1: I spoke to a mate of ours that drove down from Melbourne. He said it's very foggy.
3: Is it?
1: Very foggy.
3: Right, next.
1: Why?
3: I've got a great business idea for the two of us.
1: Two of us?
3: But it's more so leaning on your talent.
1: Oh, don't rely on that.
3: No, hey, I will.
1: Washed up old hack that whinges all the time.
3: No, you're not. Opposite day.

0: Ganga Jang, Bay 93.9, Mel and Nick in the morning. What a busy morning we've had so far, Mel. But you and your foghorn. Go, give it to me, sis.
1: Oh.
0: It's not foggy now, but just... Right, we had people ringing up and saying how much I enjoy the foghorn, people joining in with the foghorn. Yeah. And it got to the stage where you started singing Neil Diamond.
1: I know I did.
0: Give us a little bit.
1: Turn on your fog lights. I know, I do love it. I just, you know why? Because somebody told me once if it's illegal to have your fog lights on if it's not foggy, so I've got it in my brain.
0: Right. Well, so I see this as a business opportunity for you and I.
1: Yeah.
0: And we could kick this off straight away if you really wanted to.
1: Righto.
0: Here is an ad of my new business idea for you.
1: Yeah, right.
2: 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Now, get to know Neil Diamond. From local radio announcer by morning.
1: How foggy is it?
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0: Hey,
1: turn your fog lights on.
2: Neil Diamond is taking Geelong by fog.
1: Turn on your fog lights.
0: You're doing good,
1: let
0: Diamond.
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2: Cackling Foggy, get on board, because she's coming to the Sphinx soon. And after nailing the choreography to Sweet Bella Ryan, forget the Grammy, it's Busted Hammy.
1: Turn on your fog lights.
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1: We're killing it.
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0: Now. First initial thought.
1: Oh, I think it's amazing and I would love to take that on the road.
0: Because I don't think there's that many good Neil Diamond tribute acts, to be honest.
1: No,
0: and nothing like Neil Diamond.
1: That's right.
0: See, we're making cash, baby.
1: Oh, I want to see the gold jumpsuit before I agree to anything.
0: All right, well, I'll get on Goggle.
1: Yeah.
0: And then we'll get into
1: it. So funny. Oh, man, you're a businessman. You're an ideas man.
0: I can do it all, Mel.
1: You can.

0: girl. Stop it. Main 93.9. Mel and Nick in the morning. We do it all thanks to E&S, the Miller Experts, 531 Burrable Street, Geelong.
1: Two things I love in a song, Nicholas.
0: Right.
1: One, I love whistling.
0: Oh, hold on. Yep. That's pretty good today.
1: Don't worry, be happy. The other thing that I've recently come on board with is humming.
0: Yeah, thank you, Olivia. We've got Olivia Dean to thank for that.
1: Pardon me.
0: No, you're right. And the other thing I'm loving at the moment for you and I, coughing. We're nailing that.
1: What about our voices, though?
0: Oh, no, it's kind of hot.
1: I'm about to call a few people and say, hey, how are you going? Hey. Now, parting gift. Saturday night, the Sphinx, absolutely 80s. Who would like to go?
0: Yeah.
1: The bands are amazing. Brian Mannix, the little rabbit, is going to sing some 80s songs with Scott Kahn from Kids in the Kitchen.
0: I used to get on the pots with him on the back of the day.
1: Did you?
0: Oh, he's a funny little man.
1: Well, this is going to be a great night. If you would like to go to the absolutely 80s, here's what to do.
0: 52299939, absolutely 80s. This Saturday, the Sphinx Entertainment Centre. Hopefully, not too far away, we'll be seeing Neil Diamond at the Sphinx Entertainment Centre. Give us a call now.
1: Turn on your fog lights. I'm really doing it now. Oh. Have a great day. We'll see you tomorrow.
0: Love yous.
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4: Torquay Road continues to have a shocker Geelong bound through Mount Dunedin. Luckily, it does clear up through Grovedale. Latrobe Terrace is struggling its way southbound past the train station. Ballarat Road is quite congested inbound approaching Anarchy Road. And in Newtown, Aberdeen Street is really starting to struggle inbound with traffic snaking back to Queen's Park. When a child is in hospital, Ronald McDonald House gives their family a community of support, warm meals and a place to rest. Because when a child is sick or injured, family stays. That's the latest Bay 93.9 traffic for Geelong and the Surf Coast.
2: Harvey Norman, Corio, Warn Ponds and South Geelong. Half yearly clearance on now.
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5: Partly cloudy and 17 today, broadcasting on Wadawurrung country. Good morning, I'm Nicole in the Bay Newsroom. The AFL will pause to remember the late Neil Danaher during round 12 with tributes at every match. A moment's silence will be observed before each game while players from all sides will wear black armbands. AFL boss Andrew Dillon says next month's big freeze at the G will be special as well.
6: The King's birthday game, that'll be another way to celebrate and remember a great person.
5: Geelong Mayor Stretch Contell says Council wants Moorabool Street to be a more welcoming place for visitors to our region. Council committing to an art installation and lighting upgrade expected to cost close to $500,000. Contell says beautifying the street is a good start for our CBD.
7: At the moment, it's very run down, Moorabool Street, yet it's our number one street in the city. So I think this is a small investment in upgrading it. The lighting will be significantly improved. And there'll be some artwork down the middle of the street.
5: There's a chance home buyers will be spared another interest rate hike next month. A small dip in inflation has fueled hopes the Reserve will hold fire, but we're being warned of an increase in August. The federal government will be relying on the support of Greens to pass its controversial tax changes. Legislation goes to federal parliament today, pairing changes to capital gains tax and negative gearing with income tax relief. More industrial action at Geelong Hospital as the battle over pay and conditions continues. A group of staff taking action yesterday, rallying out the front of the hospital as negotiations continue to drag on. Healthcare workers across Victoria are set to strike next month over the ongoing pay dispute.
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2: For Woodford Newtown, where boutique is best.
5: St Kilda has a short turnaround against a fierce Hawks outfit tonight at Docklands. Victory would propel the Saints back into the top 10. Coach Ross Lyon looking for a sharp response following their fade out against Frio.
8: Well, we need to improve our footy. We did a lot of things right, but we thought our contest side of us, we basically got beaten in a contest more than we'd like. So, yeah, we'll get to work on that. And we want to bring the best version of ourselves.
5: West Coast Premiership coach Adam Simpson says Essendon needs to make it clear if they want James Hurd as coach. Speculation is growing that Hurd will return to the job that he resigned from in 2015 post-supplement saga. Simpson telling Fox Footy quality coaches are unlikely to go for the job if they think Hurd has already been chosen.
9: I can't see anyone going for this job. Now, I'm not speaking on behalf of every coach or assistant coach, but how I feel about it is it'd be difficult to go for that process when it doesn't feel like it's an even playing field.
5: New South Wales has pulled off an origin high, storming back from 20 down to stun Queensland 22-20 in Sydney last night. Blues coach Laurie Daly says they fought till the death.
10: I'm really happy that we didn't play well, but we fought. And I would have been not devastated, but even if we didn't win, I would have taken a lot out of it.
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11: Good morning, Liam Robertson from Surfing Victoria here with your morning surf report. We'll improve conditions this morning. We've got lighter winds across the coastline from that offshore direction, so clean conditions. Unfortunately, though, that swell has dropped with that wind, so not much swell on offer. A little bit junky still as well from those onshore over the last few days, but expect waves in that shoulder-high range on those more exposed breaks. Open beaches are your best bet. Expect that swell to stay in that same range throughout the day. As always, if you are going for surf, surf with the mate and play it safe by the water.
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5: Partly cloudy. Your top is 17 today, partly cloudy and 16 tomorrow. Right now it's 10 degrees and you're listening to Bay 93.9.
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by 93.9. Sir Rod Stewart and Maggie May for the Classic 9 at 9. Bringing it to you this morning, thanks to my incredible mates at Blood Hyundai Geelong, the all-new Alexio EV. Here now. A late shower is on the cards today around Geelong, the Ballerine and the Surf Coast, expecting a top of around 17. And for tomorrow at this stage, Friday, a mostly cloudy one with a top of 15. Today's Classic 9 at 9 does have something to do with the artist. So if you reckon you've got an idea, I would love to have a chat to you. 52-299-939. Here's Fleetwood Mac and Little Lies as the Classic 9 at 9 continues this morning here at Bay 93.9.

0: By 93.9, Sting. If you love somebody, set them free to finish up the classic 9 at 9 this morning. Sorry if I wasn't able to get to your call. We had a fair few coming in, but our theme, which wasn't guessed correctly, was that all the artists played at Mount Dunedin. So congrats if you were able to join all the dots on that one. 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

0: Bay 93.9, playing music to have you feeling good, the Crowdies, and Fall at Your Feet. Very soon, Nicole Gunn's got the latest from the Bay 93.9 local newsroom, and the AFL is going to pause to remember Neil Danaher during all round 12 matches. More info on that soon. 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
3: G'day there. No hold-ups at this stage. Clear and quiet around town post-peak. Moving nicely on the Geelong Ring Road in both directions. The Surf Coast Highway also at pace. Clear to Melbourne on the Princes past the airport, in through the Mulpy Bypass and Point Cook Bend. The Westgate trying to recover city-bound from the Princes over the bridge into the Burnley following a crash. Come home to find your property damaged? Report it online anytime. 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That's the latest Bay 93.9 traffic for Geelong and the Surf Coast.
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13: Partly cloudy and 17 today. Hi there, it's Nicole in the newsroom. The opposition has branded the state machete ban a failure, with four people killed and more than 40 incidents reported in the year since the ban on sales was announced. Shadow Police Minister Brad Batten says the government was warned the policy wouldn't work.
16: The only way to slow crime and make the community safe was recruit more police and keep police stations open. Today, everybody is vindicated to say we still have unsafe streets and Jacinta Allen still has no answers.
13: A new stormwater diversion system is set to be installed later this year for the Karaaf wetlands on the coast. Surf Coast Council says a new pump at Torquay's Esplanade wetland will divert around a quarter of stormwater flows from residential areas away from the wetlands and into an existing drainage network. Victorian schools are to receive almost $3.5 billion in extra funding from Canberra over the next decade. The deal involves a rollout of a year one phonics check across the country and a numeracy check from 2028. The Iran stalemate is dragging on, with Donald Trump declaring he's not yet satisfied with the terms of the deal being negotiated with Iran. The US president has repeated a willingness to resume airstrikes on Iran if an agreement can't be reached.
17: We'll have to just finish the job. Their Navy is gone, as I've said 1,000 times. Their Navy is gone. Their Air Force is gone. Everything's gone, and they're negotiating on fumes.
13: A footbridge washed away in Lawn's January floods has turned up again on the beach. Crews attached some wheels to help transport it through the bush. The small wooden bridge now reinstalled on the St George River track.
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13: Hawthorn stars Will Day and Jack Gunston will make their return from injury in tonight's clash against St Kilda at Docklands. Day playing his first game of the season after having shoulder surgery back in January. Pat Cummins was smacked around the park in the Sunrisers' 47-run loss to the Rajasthan Royals in the IPL. He went for 64 runs off his four overs, while Travis Head made just 17 runs for the Sunrisers.
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2: Feel good while you work with Bay 93.9.